0: There'll be an open budget for the honeymoon. Earlier, Arina Sabalenka, wearing her 7-carat engagement ring, also won. Craig Gabriel, New York.
1: Argentina great Lionel Messi has announced his retirement from international football. The 39-year-old, who captained his country to a World Cup glory in 2022, has scored 125 goals in 207 appearances. In a statement on social media, Messi says he has nothing left to give and young players coming through deserve their chance. Arsenal has maintained its perfect start to its EPL title defence with a 1-0 win over Aston Villa at Villa Park. And Pakistan has made wholesale changes to its Test cricket team after losing its series in England. They've dropped 7 players, called up 5 uncapped players, and sacked their head coach ahead of the third and final Test. Australian Independent Radio News.
2: 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Okay, temperature's risen quite a bit, 20 now. We're looking for that maximum of 23. A bureau saying partly cloudy. I would change that to very cloudy. Nearly knocked over my tea then. Very cloudy. Well, that's how it is in Mermaid. Anyway, not raining at the moment, but I think we're going to get just a little bit more.

0: to Dancing Queen. Luke Combs was in there too. When it rains, it pours, doesn't it? Just and Dragon, just rain. Oh, everything's about rain. That rain has actually stopped here in Mermaid at the moment. Might still be going where you are, but it seems to be clearing. That's just my very uneducated opinion of the state of affairs. It is 18 past 10.
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0: Doesn't that bring back a memory or two? Dean Martin, Everybody Loves Somebody Sometime, Chocolate Starfish, was in there as well with Mountain. And Bette Midler, Wind Beneath My Wings, 29 to 11. Time to say good morning to Kate Baggerson. Now, Kate is the CEO of an organisation called Everybody Now. Morning, Kate.
1: Good morning, Rhonda.
0: Now, talk to me. Everybody Now. I've not heard of this. Tell me what it's all about.
1: Yeah, sure. We are a local-based arts organisation. We're based here on the Gold Coast, but we work all over the Australia, actually. And we are all about encouraging community to participate in the arts. And we do all different projects, from visual arts to music, theatre, dance. But they're always about artists and communities coming together to make something new together. So we do, most of our projects are free and are really centred around social connection, well-being and everybody's innate creativity.
0: Yeah, so we're not talking about professional performers here, are we? We're talking about just ordinary members of the community.
1: Yeah, I mean, we do work with professional performers, but our projects are really about everyday folk who might have a little kind of spark inside them for wanting to participate in the arts, but are not for professionals, want to do something for fun and for recreation. And we have different ways that people can get involved in those kind of projects to do so.
0: Yeah, indeed. And I'm sure there are a lot of people that would fit into that category. Now, one of these opportunities, this is interesting, Dry Synchronized Swimmers. This is one of your groups and they are going to be performing next Monday. Talk to me about Dry Synchronized Swimmers, not in a pool, obviously.
1: Yes, the on-land synchronised swimmers. This is a bit of fun. This is a group that came together for Seniors Month last year. It was a little idea that we had to get a group of mature humans together who wanted to feel really confident in their bodies. And so we put together a synchronised swimming group, but on land, so not in the water. So we get a group of volunteers together. We have a couple of rehearsals. We have some fabulous costumes with vintage fluorescent pink swim caps, goggles and swimwear. And we do a routine that we make up together with a dancer will lead us through it. And then the group of volunteers perform in different community settings. And coming up next week, they'll be performing at the Seniors Morning Tea as part of Gold Coast Wellbeing Week.
0: Right, what fun. That sounds fun. As you said, they are led, in actual fact, by a professional dance teacher, but the rest are relatively inexperienced.
1: Yeah. It's really, I guess it does take a little bit of curiosity and courage to say, yeah, I'll have a go at that. I'll put my swimmers on and hop up in front of a room of people and move around. But actually, it's so fun to try new things and embrace your playfulness at whatever age you are and, you know, do something that is both feels good for yourself but is entertaining and makes other people happy as well.
0: Most definitely. Now, is it too late for anybody if they're interested in being involved in this, or is that that been and gone, that opportunity?
1: Well, to perform in this one, it is a bit late, but you can come along and watch them in all their resplendent glory on Monday at the Robina New Life Church for Wellbeing Week. But we do actually have another movement series coming up for mature bodies, men and women. It's called the Movement Makers, and that's led by a professional dancer as well. And that's over 4 weeks in Upper Coomera. And that really is, that doesn't result in a performance, so you don't need to be scared of getting up and performing
0: stage
1: in front
0: fright.
1: Of anyone for that. Yeah, you don't need stage fright for that.
0: Yep.
1: That's really about just coming together.

0: the weekly to do something that feels good in your body and really kind of find that flow and freedom, again, at whatever age you are. And that's adapted to, you know, different mobilities. You can do it seated, standing, and it's just a bunch of fun for the next 4 weeks called Movement Makers.
1: Right. And also the Bleach Festival is coming up. That's always a huge thing in October. And you're looking for volunteers to be part of the closing festival for the Bleach Festival.
0: Yeah, so much going on. This is a bit different as well. Mm. So the Bleach Festival is closing with a outdoor spectacular performance around the lake at Hotter. Mm. And there's a fabulous theatre arts company in Brisbane called Dead Puppet Society. And they make stunning puppets, and they've made 100 illuminated jellyfish. Mm. And we need 100 community members to come and volunteer as puppeteers. Mm. But, you know, really you don't need any experience as a puppeteer. We'll teach you everything you need to do, and it's very simple. And you get to be a part of a big parade. So, you know, that's a great thing to do with kids or older grandkids and be a part of a very big community event, and something very unique to be in a parade with 100 glowing jellyfish. It's actually called it's called a smack. The collective noun for jellyfish is a smack of jellyfish.
1: So didn't know that.
0: We've only got about we've got about 30 people registered to volunteer so far. So we need
1: more.
0: You know, we need more to achieve our goal of a smack of jellyfish.
1: Well, I'm sure you've whet many an appetite with with all of that. And for those that do want to get involved, how do they do that, Kate?
0: They can visit our website, which is everybodynow.com.au. Mm. And, yeah, as our kind of company name alludes to, it is for everybody. So all the bodies, all the people in the community, no matter what your age, come and participate in something creative and connect with your community.
1: Absolutely fantastic. And I hope you get your 70 other jellyfish people. And and don't forget the morning tea, the Seniors Week morning tea on next Monday at the Robina New Life Church at 10 a.m. Do they have to book for that?
0: There is a registration code there. That's through Multicultural Communities Gold Coast is hosting that event, or there is a Gold Coast Wellbeing Week website. That might be the easiest one to find. You'll find all the Wellbeing Week information there.
1: Excellent. Lovely chatting with you, Kate. Good luck with all of that.
0: Thanks, Rhonda.
1: Pleasure.
0: Yeah, thanks so much.
1: Bye.
0: See ya. Bye-bye.
1: Bye.

0: Storm, Andy Cowan and Elvis is King and Van Morrison, Bright Side of the Road, 14 to 11. Let's have a listen to a local gig track, and that'll be on tonight too at 7. Let's listen to Zayden Kennedy.
1: I was

0: Zayden Kennedy is the artist. Hold On is the track, and it's a track Stewie's played on the local gig on tonight at 7.
1: Looking for a great local night out? 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

0: Sharia Moore, and let's get this party started. Pink. 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
0: 3 to 11, Sheena Easton will take me up to news.

0: Oh, Silver Convention, fly, Robin, fly. Paul Field and Jimmy Barnes, You Ain't Going Nowhere. And Michael Bublé with Sway, 16 past 11. Morning, Neville. Neville sent me a text saying great lyrics to this song. Not sure which one you mean, Nev. Was that Silver Convention or probably more likely the Barnsley and Paul Field song, because that's a good song, but whatever it was, doesn't matter. Thanks. Thanks for your text and thanks for your interest.
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0: Oh, the great Billy Joel had said goodbye to Hollywood. Few of them have been doing that lately. Hope we're not going to moz anybody. Go West, King of Wishful Thinking. And Donna Summer was in there as well. Love to love you, baby. 29 past 11 and it's Tuesday and it's now time for Craig Bennett's Tuesday Music Flashback, brought to you by an Australian-owned family company with over 50 years of dedication to the transport industry. So, guys, if you're looking to add to your fleet or after spare parts, Google Gorski Engineering or call 1300 996161. And good morning to Mr. Craig Bennett. Hello.
1: And a very good morning to you, the fabulous, the all-singing, the all-dancing Rhonda Sharrett.
0: That's me.
1: Yeah, that's you, absolutely. And let me put you on notice here, because today's music flashback is an absolute rip-snorter. It is a listener request, and aren't I stupid? Actually, I've had a few, Rhonda, and I've just kind of misplaced the names. Anyway, I'm thrilled to say we're getting so many requests. Now, this one is so quintessentially Aussie.
0: Yep.
1: It's a novelty ditty that became this runaway country music hit. So look, to some clues, as I like to do with you. I know you know the song because you've got it right there in front of you. But anyway, we play along with this. So look, the singer was born in Western Australia and actually started work as a trainee welder, but moonlighted as this country singer-songwriter. His real name is Ralph Newton, but he performed under a stage name. Sadly, he died only a couple of years back. The song we're talking about came out in 1972. So I'm taking you back, 54 years. Shot out of you, but anyway, we play along with this. So look, the singer was...

then, 1972. That was a heck of a lot of vinyl that was moving. Mm. The song featured an outdoor dunny and a venomous spider. So, yes, by now you've figured it's Slim Newton's The Red Back on the Toilet Seat. Now, Slim was not a one-hit wonder, Rhonda. He wrote other songs, including one. I'd never heard of this one before, but I hunted it up on YouTube, and it's hilarious. This song, There Are False Teeth in the Toilet. He wrote the Waterbed song, which, too, is very funny. And there was a follow-up to The Red Back on the Toilet Seat, which explains what happened to the Redback after that fateful night, which I'll tell you about shortly. But Slim's life was fascinating. He survived a nasty motorbike crash when he was a teenager that left him with, or as he so vividly described it, crockery teeth and a limp, as one leg was an inch shorter than the other after the surgery. Didn't affect his voice at all. Anyway, look, for your listening and dancing pleasure, here is Slim Newton's now classic and very quintessentially Aussie ditty, The Redback on the Toilet Seat. Take a little listen to this.

0: Oh, very deep and meaningful. Slim Newton and Redback on the toilet seat.
1: Oh, Rhonda, look, I mean, I tell you what, that really does bring a tsunami of memories flooding back, does it? A massive music blast from the past, almost like a nuclear explosion. Look, the Redback on the toilet seat, as I said, Slim Newton, whose real name was Ralph Newton, he was born in Perth, 1932, worked as an apprentice welder, and then he started this side hustle singing and songwriting. And in the 50s, he came to Sydney. He was singing on the Reg Lindsay radio show and was dubbed WA's Singing Cowboy. And then, as I mentioned before, as a teenager, he was involved in not one but two near-fatal motorbike accidents that left him with big crockery choppers, teeth, and an obvious limp, as one leg was significantly shorter than the other following these surgeries. So in the 60s, he formed a band, the Mavericks. He moved around, back to WA, off to Tamworth, back to Sydney, back to Tamworth. And in 1972, out came the Redback on the toilet seat song you just heard. Slim said it came about this way. He had a friend visiting who'd gone to use the old backyard thunderbox, as they used to call them, the outdoor loo.
0: Yeah.
1: And the light bulb had blown, you see, so it was all dark. And the friend came back inside and said, "Cripes, I'm glad there's no Redbacks in that, Dunny." Well, Slim said that remark stuck in his head, and so he turned it into a song, which, as I mentioned, shot to number three on the charts, sold over 100,000 copies, and it came out as a four-song EP.

0: It was never off the wireless back in the day, and it won a country music award. Now we know them as the Golden Guitar Awards, 1973 for top-selling record. The song shot Slim Newton into this major country singing star league. Everyone wanted to know who he was. He turned up on all the TV shows of the day, all the radio shows, fans up around the block for autographs. And he released other songs like There Are False Teeth in the Toilet, the Waterbed song, as I mentioned, both hilarious. He was married, had five kids, though his eldest son died in a car crash when he was, I think, only 21 or so. Slim was 90 when he was snatched from the world, passed away in 2023, so only 3 years ago, and that was in Port Macquarie, New South Wales. Now, his follow-up song to The Redback on the Toilet Seat was The Fate of the Redback. And so it tells the story of what happened to that redback that bit him on the bum. And Rhonda, I know you've found this particular record, and we're now, it's a bit like number 96, isn't it? The cliffhanger. We just heard Redback on the Toilet Seat. Now we're going to find out what happened to that redback on the toilet seat with this song, The Fate of the Redback.
1: I'm going to play it, and then I will say goodbye to you and talk to you on Friday.
0: I'll catch you then with bells on.
1: Bye.
0: Bye.

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0: Flying Circus and Hey Ride. Belinda Carlisle was in there too with Big, Big Love. And thanks for all the texts, guys. Yeah, you really liked Redback on the Toilet Seat. And Craig's choice of the follow-up song, which was Fate of the Redback. Yes, I hadn't heard it before. And it was a good choice too. Yes, he'll be back next Tuesday with his Tuesday flashback. But of course, he'll be back on Friday with all the Hollywood goss.
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3: 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The classic album and movie soundtrack shows from 7 Wednesday night. 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

0: Carpenters and Superstar. Wolf Brothers were there as well. No sad song. Yeah, 5 to 12.
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0: Yeah, some more tickets to give away to that tomorrow. Have a great day, everyone. Bye.

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1: Travelling well at the moment for your run on the M1, both directions from Pimpamar down through to Benora Point and fairly clear for the Gold Coast Highway through Miami. Does build up a little bit through Palm Beach, Broad Beach and Surfers Paradise. Reddy Creek Road slows up a little bit through Burley. Not too bad for Robina Parkway, Mundrabar and Robina. Gooding Drive travelling well through Carrara and Merrimack. Ferry Street and Price Street, little patchy through Narang. Smith Street Motorway and Southport Narang Road. Not too bad through Mullandina. 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That's our sponsor. It's Chris, and that's traffic on 94.1 Goldie FM.
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3: I'm Ron Wilson. Foreign Minister Penny Wong is refusing to be drawn on whether China influenced key leaders not to attend a Pacific Nations summit. The Prime Minister is attending the event in Palau, but leaders of the Solomon Islands, Fiji, Vanuatu and Samoa have pulled out. New Zealand's Foreign Minister claims they withdrew due to foreign interference. Penny Wong says Australia has a duty to respect Pacific nations.
4: We do live in an era of permanent contest in the Pacific. We understand that. And the way Australia is dealing with it is by being a responsive, respectful partner that respects and supports Pacific priorities.
3: Meanwhile, Minister Wong says Nepal has expressed a preference for direct aid and not Australian search and rescue crews as the nation grapples with its deadly flood disaster. An RAAF plane carrying aid is now on its way to Kathmandu. The loved ones of New South Wales man Michael Keats announced on social media that he's died in the disaster, although the Australian government has yet to provide official confirmation. A man in his 20s was shot dead at Glenalpine when a group of people stormed a home and opened fire in Sydney's southwest. Officers are working to track down those involved in the incident. Acting Superintendent Gretchen Atkins says the victim is not known to police for any serious offences.
5: The victim is known for traffic offence, so he's not known to us. The family are assisting us, and it's very, very early stages.
3: Australian men are more reluctant to see a doctor than women. That same research says Aussie men need to pay more attention to their hearing. More from Michael Lynch.
6: Latest data shows that only 50% of men surveyed said they had their hearing checked regularly. The researchers found that about a third believe impaired hearing is just something you have to live with as you get older. But audiologist Mark Vandenberg says that's just not the case.
7: People often found it quite an uncomfortable subject to talk about. So to speak up about their hearing and let people have those kind of occasionally uncomfortable conversations about hearing loss and some of the difficulties they might be facing.
3: Qantas ground crews have voted in favour of taking industrial action over pay and conditions. The Transport Workers Union says 97% of workers who voted backed industrial action, including work stoppages of up to 24 hours. No date has yet been set for any strike action, with parties due to return to the Fair Work Commission this month. And Lionel Richie has been rushed to hospital and is in intensive care after falling ill during a live show in the US. The 77-year-old reportedly checked himself into hospital. Doctors believe his condition may have been caused by dehydration. At one point, he asked his team to bring him a chair so he could sit down to perform the final song in the show all night long. This is Air National News. In sports news, two more Aussies have had wins in the first round at the US Open. Craig Gabriel is in New York.
8: It's been more than 4 months since Carlos Alcaraz played an official match, and when he went on court for his first round, he said the emotions crossed over. He was happy and very, very nervous. He accounted for Roman Safiulin 6-4, 6-4, 6-4, and that gave him a good gauge, which he indicated was satisfying. Aryna Sabalenka and Amanda Anisimova had straight set wins, and Aussies Kim Birrell and James Duckworth came from overnight suspensions to win their matches, while Stefanos Tsitsipas beat Arthur Fils for the first time. Craig Gabriel, New York.
3: Penrith NRL star Nathan Cleary has added another honour to his collection, winning the Brad Fittler medal for a second time as the Blues' best player in the Origin Series. He says the team thrived with the pressure heading into the decider in Brisbane.
0: I think it sort of galvanised us in a way. The knives obviously coming out, and I thought it actually helped us just simplify and, you know, just get around each other.
3: Fast bowling trio Pat Cummins, Josh Hazlewood and Mitchell Stark have all been named in the one-day squad for the tours of Zimbabwe and South Africa. Manus Labuschagne has been dropped. And Arsenal has defeated Aston Villa 1-0 in the EPL, maintaining the Gunners' perfect start to their title defence. Australian Independent Radio News.
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9: Well, it's the first day of spring and it's a partly cloudy day and a top of 23 expected. Tomorrow, Wednesday, things are warming up a little. Mostly sunny day with the chance of fog about the hinterland in the early morning. Light winds becoming northerly, 15 to 20 kilometres an hour in the early afternoon, and they'll become light in the evening. 26 is the expected maximum for tomorrow. That's after an overnight minimum of 12, and it looks like for the rest of the week we'll have maximum temperatures in the high 20s. So things are certainly starting to warm up. It's certainly spring. And currently on the coast, it's a little cooler. It's 20 degrees. G'day, I'm John Pearce. And welcome to Tuesday's Long Lunch. Here's Aerosmith.

0: Instant Karma's about to get you. That's John Lennon, Mel and Kim with Respectable, and first up Aerosmith and Janie's Got a Gun. This is 94.1 Goldie FM, and coming up after these messages, a track from this week's Album of the Week, The Best of Chicago.
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0: 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And the Album of the Week this week is The Best of Chicago. And for today's track, we're going back to 1970 and a track that originally came from their second album, simply called Chicago. Later referred to as Chicago 2. This is a song that was written by James Pankow, the trombone player. Lead vocals by Terry Kath, and a rather nice little flute solo in there from Walt Parazita. It's called Color My World.

Chicago and Color My World, having nothing to do with Vachula Clark, let me tell you. 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

0: The Association and windy, certainly not windy today. May get a little bit of a breeze tomorrow, 15 to 20 kilometres an hour northerly winds, but nothing much today. Delta Goodrum with Innocent Eyes prior to that, Gold Coast Zone, 94.1 FM. And of course, this is The Long Lunch. It's a Tuesday afternoon. I'm John Pearce, and it's certainly nice to have your company. Coming up, J.D. Souther. And you're only lonely.
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0: JD Souther first up in the set, and You're Only Lonely, followed by a couple of Fauna tracks, The Stray Cats with Rock This Town, and The Birds with 8 Miles High. 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
0: I love instrumentals, and that's why we have a featured instrumental, because I get the chance to play one. And this one is one that I particularly like. It came from the 60s. It's very much a jazz soul number by Cannonball Adderley, recorded live, well, kind of live, but in the studio with invited guests. Great track. This is Mercy, Mercy, Mercy.

0: Mercy, mercy, mercy, mercy. Thank you.
1: Well, you gotta love it, don't you? Mercy, mercy, mercy from jazz saxophonist Cannonball Adderley. And the tune was written by an Austrian jazz musician, a keyboardist by the name of Joe Zawinul, who later joined Miles Davis and is regarded as one of the main architects of jazz fusion, the mixture of rock and jazz. Mercy, mercy, mercy. And that's today's featured instrumental on 94.1 Goldie FM.

0: Lee Kernaghan, Boys from the Bush, and the Electric Light Orchestra. Can't get it out of my head. This is 94.1 Goldie FM, and the 1 o'clock news is coming up in the next hour. I'll play the Lost 45.
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0: Good afternoon. We're doing well on the M1 north or southbound. Good run out of Brisbane currently, down through Yatala, Ormo, Pimpamar, and into Helensvale. No hold-ups around Burleigh Heads. Looks good through Tweed Heads too on Pacific Motorway. Delays again this afternoon with the ongoing works in Currumbin Waters. Currumbin Creek Road around Galleon Way, both directions. No delays on Smith Street Motorway getting out through Parkwood towards the M1. It is busy in Southport, Adabel Way, High Street through Narang Street and Queen Street, and a bit of a queue North Street onto Marine Parade. Census night was Tuesday, the 11th of August. There's still time to complete in the Census Every Answer Matters, authorised by the Australian Bureau of Statistics, Canberra. That's our sponsor. It's Paul Davies, and that's traffic on 94.1 Goldie FM.
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2: Hello there, this is Michael Lynch. Australia's foreign minister says Australia has offered to send search crews to help find the missing in Nepal. The family of New South Wales man Michael Keats says he's died in the disaster, although Australian government officials do not have any official confirmation of that yet. More than 40 Aussies are unaccounted for following the disaster, and an RAAF plane carrying aid is now on its way to the country. Penny Wong is told today that government officials have suggested that this is the best way Australia can help.
3: I offered search and rescue assistance. They said their preference was for the sort of assistance we are providing, which is things like sanitation kits, shelter kits, solar lights. You can imagine the devastation. People have no shelter.
2: House prices have plummeted across the country for the fifth month in a row. Cotality data shows national home values fell by 0.9% last month, and that the downturn is widespread, with values in four capital cities now falling by more than 1%. Ambulance ramping in Western Australia has reached its highest point this year. The state's opposition says ambulance crews with patients were parked outside WA hospitals for more than 6,600 hours last month. It's also been the worst month since a record-breaking 7,267 ramping hours were recorded in September last year. WA Shadow Health spokesperson Libby Metham says the Cook Labor government has dropped the ball.
4: Racetracks and rugby teams have been this government's priority, and they have not focused on health. And quite clearly, after 10 years in office, they have failed to invest in ensuring that West Australians have the healthcare that they need.
2: As we head towards what's likely to be a long, hot summer, most Victorians are said to be waiting too long to evacuate in a bushfire emergency. A Country Fire Authority survey has found that despite knowing the risks, 8 out of 10 respondents would not leave their homes in time. Outgoing CFA Chief Jason Heffernan says the public warning system is good, but residents need to be proactive.
5: On the worst of worst days, you just simply can't rely on ensuring that you're going to get that warning every single time. And
2: in our world news, US Army Secretary Dan Driscoll has quit his post at the Pentagon. Driscoll's resignation is said to be the result of disagreements with his boss, Secretary of Defense Pete Hegseth, related to the war in Iran. In other news, a crackdown on violence against retail workers is to be the subject of new legislation being introduced into the New South Wales Parliament. Staff at the University of Sydney are preparing to go on strike for 24 hours tomorrow. Their union wants provisions to protect staff from an adverse effect of AI. And industrial action by ground crews at Qantas is also looming over pay, safety and job security concerns. In our finance news, the Dow Jones has closed down 374 points to 53,185. The S&P 500 closed down 25 points and the Nasdaq was down 31. The Aussie dollar is buying 71.75 US cents, 61.6 euro cents and 52.8 British pence. This is AIR National News. Australia's James Duckworth is through to the second round of the US Tennis Open after defeating Italy's Matteo Arnaldi in a fourth-set tiebreak. Nathan Cleary has added another honour to his CV, winning the Brad Fittler Medal for a second time as the Blues' best player in Origin. He's told 100% Footy the team thrived with the pressure heading into the decider in Brisbane.
6: I think it sort of galvanised us in a way. The knives obviously coming out, and I thought it actually helped us just simplify and, just get around each other.
2: Dockers defender Luke Ryan has dismissed rumours that Alex Pearce has picked up some kind of respiratory illness during the week off. He's told Sports Today the AFL skipper is absolutely ready to go for Thursday night's clash with Hawthorn.
7: No, he's fine. I don't know where that come from, because he wouldn't be allowed out of the club. He was training and stuff, so I don't know. Must be a slow news day, maybe.
2: Argentine soccer great Lionel Messi is retiring from international football. 39-year-old Messi, who captained his country to World Cup glory in 2022, has scored 125 goals in 207 appearances. In a statement on social media, Messi says he has nothing left to give and that young players coming through deserve their chance. Australian Independent Radio News.
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9: Partly cloudy at the Savo, and we're heading for a top of 23 today, but I don't think we'll get there. It's a bit of a cool day today. Now, tomorrow should be mostly sunny. There'll be chance of fog about the hinterland in the early morning. Light winds becoming northerly, 15 to 20 kilometres an hour in the early afternoon, then becoming light in the evening. 26, a little warmer than today, is the expected maximum tomorrow. 12 degrees the minimum overnight, and it looks like we're going to have temperatures in the high 20s for pretty much the rest of the week. Currently, though, it's only 20 degrees. G'day, I'm John Pearce. Welcome back to the Long Lunch on this Tuesday afternoon. Here's Kelly Clarkson.

one you just heard me and just ran out with that other fella. Baby, I knew about it, I just didn't care.

0: Paul McCartney and Wings with A Little Luck, Boys to Men with End of the Road, and Kelly Clarkson. The Trouble with Love is, and it's left hanging. This is 94.1 Goldie FM with Ed Sheeran after the break. And later in the hour, the Lost 45. And it's, seeing it's the first of spring, I'll celebrate the season later on in the hour.
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0: Neil Diamond, Forever in Blue Jeans, The Animals, and Bring It On Home to Me, and Ed Sheeran first up, and Thinking Out Loud. This is 94.1 Goldie FM, and it's The Long Lunch. It's Tuesday afternoon. I'm John Pearce, and it's nice to have you along on this a little bit cloudy and cooler than we expected today. It's only 20 degrees at the moment. The Narang View Club gather for a meeting and a lunch on the second Thursday of the month. They meet at the Narang RSL, and there are lucky door prizes, raffles, and guest speakers. And all proceeds go to Learning for Life sponsorship for disadvantaged children through the Smith family. Now, ladies, I'd love you to come along and have a wonderful afternoon, make new friends, and, of course, they'll be friends for life. All you have to do is contact Carolyn for the next luncheon for the Narang View Club, which is on the 10th of September. And Carolyn's phone number is 0412 643 621. 0412 643 621.
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0: Daydream Believer from the Monkees, Rod Stewart with Love Is, and Janet Jackson and Black Cat. 94.1 Goldie FM, and coming up after these messages, the Lost 45 for today, and we'll celebrate spring with the track.
1: Oh, what a night! A tribute to Frankie Valli and the Four Seasons, featuring all the hits that catapulted those boys from Jersey into the Hall of Fame. A blockbuster musical review that's been playing to sold-out audiences around the world. Oh, what a night! Saturday, September 12th at Twin Towns. Don't miss Oh, What a Night!
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0: One of the great one-hit wonders of the 60s is a guy by the name of Anthony Passalacqua. Who, you say? Well, he recorded under the name of Tony Pass, obviously. And he also recorded under the names of Tony Mitchell and Tony Richards. But as Tony Pass, we knew him for this great hit. Great tribute to spring. It's called Spring Fever, Tony Pass.

spring fever suddenly got a hold on me, though it's not very spring-like today, is it? But never mind. I'm sure things will get better. In fact, the temperatures are starting to rise for the rest of the week, up into the high 20s. And today, though, it's only 20 degrees. There it is, Tony Pass, and that's the Lost 45 today on 94.1 FM, Spring Fever.

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0: Russell Morris, good song, Wings of an Eagle. Billie Eilish with I Love You and the Divinyls and Boys in Town. This is 94.1 Goldie FM. And coming up, right after this break, Robbie Williams. And, of course, being the final hour of the Long Lunch today, we'll have a look at the choice cut a little later on. It's a track from the Beach Boys, but the latter Beach Boys. In fact, an album that came out, I think, in 2012.
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2: The classic album and movie soundtrack shows from 7 Wednesday night. 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

Roy Orbison, Band Communication Breakdown. Barbara Streisand and Celine Dion together. Gee whiz, that must have been interesting in the studio that day with a couple of divas like that. And Tell Him. And Robbie Williams with Feel. This is 94.1 Goldie FM. Long Lunch and the final hour of the Long Lunch today on this Tuesday. I'm John Pearce. The Wurundjeri State School is looking for volunteers who can assist with researching and writing grant applications. Now, this is to help secure funding for important infrastructure improvements. These upgrades will support the students while also creating enhanced facilities and spaces that can be enjoyed by the broader community. By working together, they can invest in resources and environments that strengthen connections, encourage participation, and benefit everyone who uses and values the school, the Wurundjeri State School. Now, if you can help out, just contact the principal, Dave Hartley, on 5502 4444. Double fighting enhanced facilities and spaces that can be enjoyed by the broader community. By working together, they can invest in resources and environments that strengthen connections, encourage participation, and benefit everyone who uses and values the school, the Wurundjeri State School. Now, if

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0: Santana, Medieval Ways, Adam and the Ants, Stand and Deliver, and Shandy. Nice song from Kiss. This is 94.1 FM. And coming up after these messages, the choice cut today, a track from the Beach Boys.
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0: Back in 2012, the Beach Boys released an album called That's Why God Made the Radio, and the title track was a hit for them. Another track on the album, and this kind of continues my tribute to spring, being the first day of spring today. This is a song that Brian Wilson and Mike Love wrote together and was produced by Brian Wilson. The song is called Spring Vacation, and it alludes to good vibrations as well in the song. Here it is, the Beach Boys. Choice cut today, Spring Vacation, from the album That's Why God Made the Radio.

The Beach Boys from their album That's Why God Made the Radio from 2012, and the choice cut today, Spring Vacation, giving a little nod to Good Vibrations. And of course, as typical of a Beach Boys song, it's all about cruising and just the joys of spring and spring vacation that may last forever. Good song, and a little tribute to spring, being the first day of spring today, from the Beach Boys on 94.1 Goldie FM.

0: Christina Aguilera and her tribute to the sound of the 40s, the Andrews Sisters, and Candyman. This is the Gold Coast Zone, 94.1 Goldie FM, and that's it for the long lunch for Tuesday. That went quick. Back tomorrow for another one. And coming up, 3 o'clock news, that's followed by Irvy. He'll look after you through your Wednesday afternoon. Some great music and other bits and pieces, odds and sods with Irvy throughout the afternoon. 7 o'clock tonight, Stewie's here with the local gig, 2 hours of local music and some fine music in there, let me tell you. And at 9 o'clock tonight, I love Tuesdays because Tuesday night, it's time to have a bit of a laugh with Linda Woods. Well, she, not that she tells the jokes, but she plays some fine comedy for half an hour, 9 o'clock tonight. So have a listen to Linda Woods tonight and have a bit of a laugh. That's it for me. Thanks for your company this afternoon, and I'll catch you tomorrow.
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3: Damn, it's steady, damn.
4: Thanks, Mark. Good afternoon. The M1 currently on the brake southbound from Upper Coomera to Narang following an early accident, which has now been cleared. Smith Street Motorway under speed outbound through Parkwood, Reedy Creek Road busy both ways through Burley Heads at the moment. Gooding Drive also busy through Merrimack. Bermuda Street slow northbound through Varsity Lakes. Brisbane Road with delays through Arundel. Southport Narang Road with delays in Mullandina. In Carrara, Nilsons Road also getting sticky both ways at the moment. And then the Gold Coast Highway with delays through Surfers Paradise, Broadbeach and Miami. 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It's Nathaniel Singleton, and that's Traffic on 94.1 Goldie FM.

0: Sandy Shaw, Long, Long Live Love with Modern English. Before that, I'll Stop the World and Melt with You. And Too Many Broken Hearts from Jason Donovan at 29 past three. Back in a moment, we'll check in with Channel 9 News. Find out what local news is happening around the place.
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0: Cars, you might think I'm a little bit silly before that. Keith Urban's Paranoid, Polaroid, or is that a little slip from me? Killing Heidi, Mascara. That was the first time we heard from Killing Heidi, featuring the wonderful Ella Hooper and her brother. At the time, I think Ella was like, when that was a hit, she was like 16 years old, which means, you know, she was allowed into the pub to perform, but, oh no, can't have a beer. Since then, of course, that was, when was that, early 80s, somewhere in there, she has really progressed. These days, she spends her time between Nashville and Melbourne. She's also done radio, she's done television, she's a very accomplished photographer, and she's not shy about speaking out. Good on you. Ella Hooper. And before that, Chicago. Hard to say, I'm sorry. Little Tease. That wasn't, well, it was from our album of the week, but it wasn't. Next hour, I'll take a track and tell you about Chicago. In fact, Hard to Say I'm Sorry was 82. I'm going to play one from, 8 years earlier. Next hour, more Chicago from our album of the week on the Gold Coast Zone, 94.1 FM.
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3: 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Damn, this valley,
4: damn. Thanks, Mark. Good afternoon. The Gold Coast Highway with delays through Surfers Paradise, Broad Beach and Miami, and Carrara and Nielsen's Road is busy both ways. At the moment, Southport Rang Road under speed through Mullandina. Brisbane Road also looking that way too through Arundel, Bermuda Street, busy northbound through Varsity Lakes. Gooding Drive slow through Merrimack, Rudy Creek busy both ways through Burleigh Heads. Smith Street Motorway under speed outbound through Parkwood. And the M1 still on the brakes southbound at the moment from Upper Coomera to Narang following an early accident, which is now being cleared. There's the Queensland we love and the one we fear, and it takes an unwavering resilience to call both home. Suncorp Insurance, resilience never rests. That's our sponsor. It's Nathaniel Singleton, and that's traffic on 94.1 Goldie FM. I'm right.

And now, it's time for another track from our 94.1 FM Album of the Week. 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Open 24 hours, 7 days a week. And our Album of the Week this week is Chicago, the best of Chicago. The song I'm going to play now, Rick Beato, is someone I like on YouTube. He's a musician who talks about music. He spent an entire show trying to determine which Chicago song was the best, and he came up with Saturday in the Park. Yeah, can't disagree with that. But this one came in a very close number two. Now, it wasn't a big hit here in Australia, so have a listen to it from Chicago 7, February 1974, written by James Panko, the trombone player. And despite it starting off like the theme from Days of Our Lives, there is some exceptionally great string and horn arrangements in this. And Terry Kath from Chicago going wild on guitars near the end. Oh, it's worth it. Have a listen. I've been searching so long.

0: Great stuff, Chicago. Originally from Chicago 7, came out in February 1974, written by James Pankow, the trombone player. He wrote quite a few of their hits. And just what a great song. I've been searching so long. Some great arrangements and typically Chicago harmonies. Loved it. 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
3: Down. Thanks, Mark. Good afternoon. Plenty of delays around town at the moment for your Tuesday run home. And Carrara Nielsen's Road is busy both ways. Southport Durang Road also looking that way through Mullandina. The Gold Coast Highway with the usual delays through Surfers Paradise, Broadbeach and Miami. Brisbane Road with delays through Arundel, Bermuda Street, slow northbound through Varsity Lakes. Gooding Drive looking quite busy at the moment too through Merrimack. Riddy Creek Road busy both ways through Burley Heads. The M1 on the break southbound from Upper Coomera to Narang at the moment. And the Smith Street Motorway underspeed outbound through Parkwood. Census night was Tuesday, the 11th of August. There's still time to complete. 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Authorised by the Australian Bureau of Statistics, Canberra. That's our sponsor. It's Nathaniel Singleton, and that's traffic on 94.1 Goldie FM.

better take your size. The lonesome organ grinder cries. The silver saxophones say, ah, she

0: Stones, The Last Time, with Bob Dylan's I Want You and Show No Mercy from Mark Williams at 5:27. Back in a moment, we'll cross over to Channel 9 News Studio in Surfers Paradise, find out what local news is happening around town.
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0: Well, there's some good songs there. Hey, it's 94.1 FM, of course. Dion and Paul Simon, song they put out a few years back. What a powerful song. Here in America, George Harrison, My Sweet Lord, and Olivia with Xanadu at 14 to 5.
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6: damn. Thanks, Mark. The Tuesday run home continues. Got a fresh northbound smash on Ashmore Road at the moment at Hebe Street in Ashmore with delays on the approach. The M1's still on the brakes southbound from Upper Coomera to Narang. It's a slow ride too on the Smith Street motorway outbound through Parkwood. Reedy Creek Road remaining busy both ways through Burley Heads. Gooding Drive slow through Merrimack. Bermuda Street busy northbound through Varsity Lakes. Seeing the usual delays on Brisbane Road through Arundel. Southport Narang Road with congestion in Mullandina, and the Gold Coast Highway with delays through Surfers Paradise, Broadbeach and Miami. 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

0: Gold Coast Zone 94.1 FM with Dragon at their peak, and Gold Coast, that's our weather's peak at the moment. Sunshine looking just gorgeous for the next week, and even temperatures getting up into the high 20s a little bit later on. It is spring, feels like summer. Happy with that. Before that, Kenny Loggins with Stevie Nicks, Whenever I Call You Friend, and Commodore's Easy. 19 past 5 on the Gold Coast Zone 94.1 FM.
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8: Thanks, Mark. Check of those roads once again for you. The Smith Street Motorway remaining bumper to bumper outbound through Parkwood. The M1 underspeed southbound from Upper Coomera to Narang. Reedy Creek Road busy both ways through Burley Heads. Gooding Drive also slow through Merrimack. In Varsity Lakes, Bermuda Street seeing the usual northbound delays through there. Brisbane Road busy through Arundel. Southport Narang Road slow through Mullandun. And Carrara Nilsons Road also looking that way. And the Gold Coast Highway with the usual congestion through Surfers Paradise, Miami and Broadbeach. KFC's new lunchtime Boxville range packs an unreasonable amount of chicken into mouth-watering $5, $10 and $15 boxes until 2 p.m. Pick up only, not everywhere and not forever. No swaps. That's our sponsor. 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

0: Davy Jones out by himself with Dream Girl, had Jerry Rafferty's Baker Street in there, and there's a favourite from the mid-80s, The Cult, She Sells Sanctuary. I remember, yeah, liking them a lot in the mid-80s, got to interview them right about that time with my on-air partner Shirley Strawn, and I can remember they were coming in, and Shirley and I were both, what's the word, we were both perhaps a little anxious, you know, uh-oh, here's some heavyweights. Heavyweight, heavy metal guys, what are they going to be like? Even Cher was a little bit nervous. But they came in, Ian Asprey and Billy Duffy, the lead singer and the lead guitarist who wrote, well, they both write most of the songs. Of course, as it often turns out, they were just lovely. In other words, you know, we've got nothing to prove. We've been through that. We've done that. We'll just sit down and have a chat. Whatever you guys want to talk about, we'll have a chat. They were great. Still love them. The Cult, She Sells Sanctuary. And as any cult fan will tell you, it's got to be listened to loud, very loud, not soft, just not the same.
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2: Oh, what a night. A tribute to Frankie Valli and the Four Seasons. 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A blockbuster musical review that's been playing to sold-out audiences around the world. Oh, what a night! Saturday, September 12th at Twin Towns. Don't miss Oh, What a Night!
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0: Nice stuff. Seaforth. They're out of, well, it's in the title, really. They come from Seaforth, which is down Sydney, sort of suburb of Sydney or just outside of Sydney. But it doesn't matter. They're from Seaford. They're in Nashville now and doing pretty well. Seaforth. And There She Goes. Before that, Casey Barnes, Better Days. And the Bee Gees doing their song, although they didn't have a hit with that one. Dionne Warwick did, but that's their version. Well, it's their song, so it's their version. 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
5: Damn, this valley, damn.
6: Thanks, Mark. Good afternoon. The M1 still on the brakes, southbound from Pimpamart to Mullandana. Smith Street Motorway also bumper-to-bumper outbound through Parkwood. Robina Parkway with a few delays lingering north and southbound through Robina. Reedy Creek Road remaining busy both ways through Burley Heads. Gooding Drive slow through Merrimack. In Benoa, Ashmore Road with scattered delays through there. Bermuda Street also busy northbound through Varsity Lakes. Brisbane Road remaining busy through Arundel this afternoon, and the Gold Coast Highway with delays through Surfers Paradise, Broadbeach and Miami. 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That's half price and worth pulling over for. End September 2. Participating stores excludes IGA local grocer. That's our sponsor. 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

How old do you think I am? 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
1: Can't say I've ever had watermelon wine. Wouldn't mind. Tom T. Hall, Old Dogs, Children and Watermelon Wine. Before that, goodness gracious me, you've got Industrial Disease from Dire Straits and Sting, Englishman in New York. At 20 past six, back in a moment, oh, another epic. We've just played 5 minutes 39 worth of Dire Straits. Let's play 5 minutes, no, 6 minutes and 52 seconds of... Oh, you'll know what it is.
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5: Damn, this valley, damn.
6: Thanks, Mark. Good evening. The M1 still slow southbound from Pimpama to Mullandana. Smith Street Motorway now easing outbound through Parkwood. Rooted pathway with a few delays still remaining through Rubina. Reader Creek Road still busy both ways through Burley Heads. Gooding Drive slow through Merrimack and Nashmore Road is also slow through Benoa. Bermuda Street with northbound delays through Varsity Lakes. Southport Rang Road slow through Mullandana. Brisbane Road also with congestion through Arundel. And the Gold Coast Highway with the usual delays lingering through Surfers Paradise, Broadbeach and Miami. 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That's our sponsor. 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

Crosby, Stills and Nash with Marrakesh Express, Lips Inc. and the original Funky Town, and USA for Africa. We are the world at 27 to 7. 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

0: on Father's Day tonight from 9 with Tuesday Night Comedy. Oh, I hope that doesn't mean dad jokes. 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

0: Gold Coast's own 94.1 FM with Teddy Swims. Bad Dreams. Before that, Daft Punk with Pharrell Williams and Nile Rodgers, Get Lucky, and The Police, Roxanne. And Mark Irvine this evening coming in from 7 o'clock tonight. Tuesday it is. That means Stewie's coming in. It's the local gig. You want to find out how good the talent is? Some of the talent we've got around the Gold Coast, around southeast Queensland? Well, they all report to Stewie because they all want to get their record played. Okay, that's how we used to say it years ago. It's a little bit different now, but it doesn't matter. The quality is the same. Tonight from 7, the local gig, only on the Gold Coast Zone, 94.1 FM.
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3: 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Damn, it's Daddy,
4: damn. Thanks, Mark. Good evening. The Smith Street motorway is still a little slow outbound at the moment through Parkwood, Robina Parkway, with a few lingering delays through Robina. Reedy Creek Road remaining busy both ways through Burley Heads this evening. Gooding Drive looking fine now through Merrimack. Bermuda Street also looking good through Varsity Lakes and Benoa. Ashmore Road seeing scattered delays through there. Southport Narang Road with a few delays in Mullandine and Carrara. Nilsson's Road still sticky both ways. And the Gold Coast Highway with the usual delays through Surfers Paradise, Broadbeach and Miami. 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It's Nathaniel Singleton. That's traffic on 94.1 Goldie FM. Up to-

Okay, the Saint Beret there kicking off the local gig tonight with Angels. The keyboard's still going on there. Next we have Nissa Ray, and she is one talented woman. She's based in the hinterland and lives with the son and the dogs. She was exposed to music from the absolute beginning with her mum, being the lead singer of a covers band back in the 80s while she was pregnant with Nissa, kicking away in her belly and all the sound checks and all their shows. So she was just bound to be a musician. And this is Wherever You're With Me. Yeah. It's the

0: Faceless Mirror there, Journey Home. I just got to press the wrong button. You couldn't tell. Five musos there with one band, one common goal: to produce, perform, and record really cool original music. There you go. Well, we're going to take a very short break here on the Gold Coast Zone 94.1 FM. It is 20 minutes past 7, and we will be back in just a second.
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0: 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And check it all out. It's going gangbusters already, and there's only been day one. So lots of rockers out there. And Gold Coast Music is a sponsor of 94.1 FM. Just like Jemima. Well, it's not just like Jemima, but there is Jemima. She's an Aussie Gold Coast folk pop muso. Struggles to stay in one place, and she just loves to play her music and tour around the place. And one thing she's not very good at is she's not very patient.

0: Ah, Jemima, trying to be patient. Well, you just have to learn, don't you? Okay, next we have Travis B. Yeah, Travis B, that's all I've got to say because I don't have, he didn't say anything except that song being about isolated COVID. Remember the COVID? Remember that thing from a few years back? Yeah, well, there you go.
1: Breaking news tonight, the urgent new coronavirus warning for young people. The staggering number of hospitalizations for age groups that were believed to be at lower risk. Officials pleading with young people, observe social distancing guidelines as U.S. cases soar to nearly 13,000. Also, new hope for treating the coronavirus. President Trump...

In a letter to the president, the governor of California now says over the next 8 weeks, he expects more than half of California will become infected with the coronavirus. That's more than 25.5 million people, a staggering number. And Lester, many are worried because other states

0: That's Bella John with Kurt. Now, she was only 17 years old when she sang that track. How talented is she? She has a big passion for country music, and R&B and punk as well. So she's into a bit of everything, but no, she has got talent. Oh, yeah. Now, it is 28 minutes to 8. We're going to take a very short break. Oh, hang on. No, I'm going to tell you how to get on the radio first. 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It's not hard. It's really not hard to have a good bio. Okay? Cool. Beautiful. Done. It's still 28 minutes to 8. We will be back in just a second, and we have Mick Essien and Butcha Mama.
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Like, how good are they? Mikasine and Pachamama with Woman. And they are based out of Byron Bay. They just make the cut for the local gig. And hit straight to the heart with this. It's got an unmistakable voice. There's no two ways about it. But, yeah, very, very good band. Very good. Next, we have George Bush. Popgun George, he likes to call himself. But his name actually is George Bush. He's not the American president. He's originally from South Africa, but he's been on the Gold Coast for a very long time. Very, very talented man. And he wears red flares.

0: How good are they? Hugo Stranger and the Rattlers with Leaders. Been around since 2018 and kicking some proverbial buttocks ever since. Played some big festivals, Mitchell Creek Rock and Blues Fest, Gold Coast Show, Redlands Coast Islands Festival, Mackay Beach Sounds Musical Festival, all of the festivals. There you go. 40 minutes past eight. 2:08, sorry. 2:08, we're going to take a very short break. And after this, we have Dana.
1: Pimpamar City Shopping Centre is celebrating its birthday. 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And an hour to win, including an Oztrak camper trailer valued at $31,000. 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Oh, happy birthday.
0: Okay, Dana is a colourful, bold and intriguing project born within the depths of the Gold Coast, of a Gold Coast bedroom in early 2017. Taking control of her own production, it allows her the artistic freedom to truly express herself, creating a warm fusion between New Age soul, R&B and electronica. Sounds pretty good, and it's half past sober.

Oh, lovely track there from Dana, Half Past Sober. Yeah, well, it's a weeknight, so fair enough. Next we have Girl and Girl. Passion over talent, this is their own words. A garage rock quartet with a yearning to soothe those smooth little ears of yours, with Auntie Liss on drums, Jaden and Kobe Williams on lead guitar and bass respectively, and Kai James on vocals and rhythm. And these guys have done very, very well for themselves. They've toured overseas many times, and not just Stradbroke Island, no. Didn't think they've been to Germany a few times, but they're very, very good. And this is Ocean Song. If you put up a shell next to your head, you'll hear this track.

Ah, Girl and Girl, Ocean Song. Very cool indeed. We have one more track to go before we go to the second hour of the local gig because, you know, as you know, it is a two-hour show. We have Diane, Mr. Nick. It's Diane Hobbs and Mick. Mick's not mentioned. It's just Diane, Mr. Nick. It's a pretty cool track. It's called I Love Us. Not you, not me, not them, but us.

temperature is still 17.5 degrees. Feels like temperature is still 16.5. So there you go. Tomorrow is going to be 25 degrees, sunny, sun, sun, sun, 10% chance of rain. So I'm going to say it's not going to rain. Patchy fog in the early morning, mostly sunny, like it says. Light winds becoming north 15 to 20 k's an hour in the early afternoon. They're becoming light in the evening. And then we have Thursday, 28 degrees, sunny, 29, Friday, sunny, 28, Saturday, sunny, 30 degrees on Sunday, sunny, and 25, mostly sunny on Monday. So a bit of a heat blast coming up. Overnight temperatures getting up between 14 and 18 degrees. So, spring is definitely here. It's right on time, isn't it? Yeah, very crazy. And the magpies are out there sharpening their beaks as we speak, ready to poke your eyes out. Yeah. Anyway, completely different subject. We've got Patina. That's right, Patina. Excuse me. Been around since 2017. Started out as a garage band just doing covers. After a while, the creative side of them started to emerge and started to write their own original music. So follow them on their journey. I tell you what, they can be so damn mean.

Ah, Bettina there, so damn mean. Now we have a brand new artist, which means a brand new track. Samantha Dan, she's Australian-born, of course, country artist whose sound blends outback grit with Nashville storytelling. She's raised in Alice Springs and steeped in country music from an early age, and she comes from a family lineage of performers, a foundation that shaped her raw vocal style and command of the stage. Yes, her early career took her to Nashville, where she performed on Music Row, must be a TV commercial show or something, and collaborated with writers behind Garth Brooks' Friends in Low Places. So she's done a few big things. She was a Tamworth Star Maker finalist, and she's continued to build her reputation as a compelling live performer, headlining club circuits with high-energy, roots-driven shows inspired by artists like Shania Twain and country classic icons. Now, who do you think I am? Is the track.

0: Bill Barlow and the Wolf from Primitive Urges. It's a bit naughty, isn't it? Suppose we all have them. It's a unique blend of wholesome roots and earthy blues rock, don't you think? Well crafted. Would engage with a live performance, if you will. I reckon it would. Bloody oath. Very, very good band. Very, very good band. We are going to take a very short break here on the Gold Coast Sound 94.1 FM. It's 8:15 and we will be back in just a second.
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0: 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And yeah, it's, we've got Ibanez, Sir, Cort, Fender, Jackson, Dean, heaps of different guitars. Heaps of different basses, amps, all that sort of stuff, effects. And Gold Coast Music is a sponsor of 94.1 FM. And now we have Paul Hatwell. Okay, so Paul Hatwell seems to like a bit of a glass of Chardonnay. Nothing wrong with that. He's also a full-time musician playing cover gigs all around the Gold Coast and Brisbane. But this is obviously one of his original music, original songs, I should say. So let's play it. Let's play it now. Chardonnay.

0: Paul Hartwell.
1: Chardonnay. Never got Gil Bates creating an en vogue blend of R&B and hip-hop with his introspective in context, yet universal in delivery. He leads a charge to a new class of Aussie artists making music that is modern, contemporary, and totally their own. And he didn't mind me playing it, and I don't think he's going to mind me playing it again. You know that.

0: A bit of jazz for you. Hey, something a little bit different there. That's Ridian and the Residuals of Your Heart's No Longer Here. And, he's heavily influenced by Sinatra, Dean Martin, you know, that guy. He's a very, very talented man, very talented. So I don't mind a bit of jazz every now and then. It's very soothing, very soothing. Now, if you'd like to get your music on Zidradio, record some tracks, it's a really, really good thing to do first. Now, you can send more than one track if you want. 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And we also don't stream either. Just send the file in. It's really not hard. I get people going, oh, it's on AMRAP. Surely you can find it. Well, I'm sorry, but I'm not going to look for it because I've got things to do. Send the music in. Send it in. It's not hard. There you go. I've had my rant. It grinds my gears. It is 8:30. We're going to take a very short break here in the Gold Coast Zone, 94.1 FM. And after this, we've got Wild Hearted with a bit of Equilibrium.
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A bit of rock and roll for you, Wild-Hearted Equilibrium. Yeah, they're influenced by The Doors, The Cult, bit of rock and blues, pretty cool, pretty cool. Next we have Jasmine Rain. She's a lovely young lady. She goes busking all the time and does very, very well. And yeah, she likes connecting with her fan base and keeping it very real with her relatable lyrics. And yeah, she's very lively and she engages with the street performances and kicks butt out in surfers. So go check her out. She doesn't like being used. No one likes being used.

And yeah, she's very lively, and she engages with the street performances and kicks butt out in surfers. So go check her out. She doesn't like being used. No one likes being used.

0: That's Tarzo with Fire. Playing with a bit of fire. Developed his own unique program, bringing a guitar teacher, a music teacher. He's got his own unique program that he's been doing for over 25 years. And he's very, very good with teaching kids music. And yeah, he's very, and as you can hear, a very prolific songwriter and a fantastic musician. So good on you, Tarzo. Well done, my friend. Right, we're going to take a very short break here. It is 16 minutes to 9, and after this, we've got Ghost College. It's a college with no one in it.
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Billy Rock there for you, Ghost College, their apartment, and they're a trio formed between friends, ex-Deluso guys, and we do play Deluso on the show as well, so that's just another side project for them, and yeah, very cool, very upbeat and rock and roll. Now we have Katanak, fresh indie tunes with catchy pop hooks are the signature style of emerging artist Katanak, but he's not emerging anymore, he's been around for quite a while. And this is a great track. It's called Take Us Back. Go on. Take Us Back.

Hi, how good's that? 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Gone, oh dear. Next, we have Inya Dupre. Now, she was only 16 years old when she sang this song. She's riding a steep trajectory to become a major name in the pop music industry. She's a very, very good singer, and her voice allows her to blend transcend genres, establishing a style that's uniquely her own. And, generally a pop artist. She has the versatility to create a sound that's sometimes melodic and catchy and other times cool and vibey. Hey, everyone likes a bit of cool and vibe going down. So let's play it. This is No Me. Not you, but me.

0: Okay, India to Pray there with No Me. Now, we have one more track to go for the local gig tonight, but we are going to take a very short break first, and then we will be back in just a second.
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0: Okie dokie, the last track, we have a talented and passionate performer producing and writing a fusion of Western and Balkan music styles, because he is a direct bloodline descendant of Skanderbeg. He's from the Balkans, Albanian, if you will. It's Sophie Castriota with a song called Whip. Cool whip. Family Guy. Anyway, I'm going to say goodbye. I'll see you all next week. If you can't be good, be good at it. Take care.

0: The temperature's gone down finally, down to 16.5 degrees. Feels like the temperature's 15.5, so both gone down a bit. Tomorrow, 25 degrees, patchy fog in the early morning. Mostly sunny, though, 10% chance of rain, so I reckon it's just going to be absolutely fine. Light winds becoming north, 15 to 20 k's an hour in the early afternoon, then becoming light in the evening. And then we have Thursday, sunny 28, Friday, 28, sunny, 28, sunny, Saturday, 30 degrees on Sunday, nice warm one. And then Monday, mostly sunny, 25. So spring has sprung big time. Right on cue, 1st of September. There you go. Righto, well, I'm Stewie. I will see you next week. Don't forget to hang around. We've got a bit of comedy coming up with Linda Woods. And, be good to your mum. See you then.
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2: Well, hello, Gold Coast, and thank you for joining me for the comedy show. Over the next half hour, we're travelling all around the world, from Alaska to Zambia, just for laughs, because there's comedy everywhere. No country is safe. We're laughing along with the French and the Scottish, Japanese soup, how to talk like an Italian, and the rough and tumble of New York subway trains. So let's start off with a song about a place that's just up the M1, Brisbane, affectionately known to some

many clothes, or maybe settle in Nunda near the airport, hear the thunder. If you listen to the pollies, they'll have you in stitches, amaze you with their stupidity. But all you really need to know is it's not the heat, it's the humidity.

0: I wish I was a Brizzo. 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Now, comedian Trevor Noah, he was born and bred in South Africa. But even he was surprised when he did a tour of African countries and discovered in Zambia something that we all take for granted is a major tourist attraction.
1: The highlights of my trip came when on my day off, I asked Ali for suggestions. I said, Ali, I want to do something special. He said, okay, well, in that case, maybe you can go to the mall. And if you are lucky, maybe you can ride the escalators, huh? So what? Yeah, I'm not promising anything. But if you are early, maybe you can go once or twice. So escalators, I know, mind-blowing, huh? I thought he was messing with me. Until I found out people in Zambia go to the mall just to ride the escalators. Seems ridiculous, till you understand the backstory. When we were in Zambia, there were only 5 public escalators in the whole country. Yeah. And so now it's all the rage. People go to the mall just to ride escalators. Yeah. But now, I don't want you to picture like some dusty village. That's not what Zambia is. It's a beautiful place. They're developing just as we are. They've got roads. They've got airports. They've got beautiful hotels, stunning shopping malls. They've got everything we've got, even faster internet. They just never had escalators. And now they started building them. And because of that, people go there and they just spend a day riding escalators. We couldn't believe this. So we went to the mall, right? We get to the mall. The mall is empty. Escalators are packed. People are standing in lines, going around, doubling back on themselves. There's old people, young people, even couples. There were couples. Guys that actually picked up women by saying, I'm going to take you to the escalator, girl. Ooh, you're so fancy, eh? We spent like 3 hours doing this, just watching people. The most fantastic thing happened. A school brought a class of children to the mall, and their excursion was just to ride the escalators. 30 kids, about 5 years old, cutest things, wearing their little black and white uniforms. And they're standing there together holding hands, and they were so excited. And there's 2 teachers with the children, and they grab their hands on either end. And in a long train, they start to march through the mall. And as they do, they start singing at the top of their lungs like little angels. Escalator, escalator, escalator. And it was the sweetest thing ever. People are waving at them, smiling. And these kids see the escalators and they lost their minds. These kids went crazy. They start screaming and running around. It looked like a zombie movie or something. Other kids are still jumping. She can't control them. There was one fat kid. He couldn't jump, so he just shook himself. Escalator. It was the most amazing thing I've ever seen in my life. It's like I had gone in a time machine to a time when escalators were new and popular. So popular that people were taking pictures of the escalators using their iPhones. I wonder how it works. Huh? Let me just check there. Siri, how does an escalator work?
0: Let's travel down to South Africa, Trevor Noah's home country, and get a very funny history lesson from Russell Peters.
2: You gotta go out there, man. Get around the world, see stuff. I went to South Africa. You know what freaked me out? There's Indian people there. Not one or two. Millions of us. Millions of Indians. And they've been there for like 7, 8 generations. And you know what the messed up part is for my people over there? They were taken to South Africa as slaves. Who the hell uses an Indian as a slave? We don't make good slaves. Do I look ready to do hard labor right now? No. We don't do hard, we give a calculator, we'll do your taxes. You know what I mean? We don't, do you imagine? Oh, it's horrible. You imagine how upset the first slave owners were? All right, Raj, here's what you're gonna do. Get in that field and pick that cotton. No. No, I can't do that. This is not good. No. Let me tell you what we'll do. You pick the cotton, okay? And I will get the t-shirts made. And together, we can wholesale it. Indian people all over the world, man. You travel around the world, that's what you'll find. You'll find Indian people anywhere in the world, man. I think in the 1800s, that was our biggest export. Indians. It's like we were doing inventory, like, oh my God, we have way too many people. Quick, you get on that boat, you go to Guyana, you go to Trinidad, you go to East Africa. We'll all meet in North America.
0: Of course, the first hurdle to getting into any foreign country is to get past immigration. You just have to keep your cool and know exactly what to say.
3: Bonjour. Before granting you entry to France, you must first answer these questions. I will ask you the questions in English, but they are not happy about it. Question one. What is France's national sport?
4: Protesting.
3: Where? When do French people like to take their lunch?
5: Between 9 and 5 p.m.
3: Where? What is France's largest export?
4: Secondhand smoke.
3: Where? What are people from Paris traditionally called?
5: Rude.
3: Where? What French monument do millions flock to every year?
4: The Statue of Liberty.
3: Where? Who is France's biggest ever movie star?
5: Andre the Giant.
3: Where? Name one French handball champion.
4: Thierry Henry.
3: Where? Why is the French national anthem regarded as one of the best in the world?
5: Oh, because it's harder, better, faster, stronger.
3: Where? Name a temperamental French model known for having near constant breakdowns.
4: The Renault 5.
3: Where? What famous French invention used to cut people at the neck has spilled much blood over the years?
5: The Bic shaving razor?
3: Wait. What was the defensive line along the German border called in 1930?
4: Naive.
3: Wait. Who went too far into Russia before rapidly retreating when the tide turned against them?
5: Marine Le Pen.
3: Wait. Which minority within France are stereotyped for their drug abuse?
4: Cyclists.
3: Wait. After a long day at work, where do the French like to visit?
5: Their neighbor's space.
3: Oui, très bien, you passed the test.
4: So we can go?
3: I'll let you know tomorrow.
5: Oh, you just have to process it or...
3: No, I'm going on my lunch.
0: And voila, just like that, they're in. Now stick around because after the break, Billy Connolly is along talking about Scottish singers, the problem with Japanese soup, and the correct way to speak Italian. We'll be right back.
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0: Welcome back. I hope you're enjoying the comedy here on the Gold Coast's own 94.1 FM. When you think of funny Scotsmen, the standout star is the irrepressible Billy Connolly, a man who knows Scottish humour and also he knows Scottish music.
11: Are you seeing? I'm a Scottish person. Right. You probably noticed. And I look at these Scots on television. They're sort of singing shortbread tins. It's the whole nation, they're singing about this garbage.
12: Oh, the mountains over here and the hills over there. And in the river and I'm roaming in the gloaming.
11: I don't even begin to understand that. Because the folk music is actually wonderful, the reels, but they avoid that like the plague in order to sing this stuff. And it's all written here in London. With strange wee men who have never seen Scotland. And one of them got found out about 5 years ago. He wrote a song called The Blue Misty Hills of Tyree. But if you've ever been in Tyree, it's like a bloody billiard table. And there's this never-ending line of Highland weird people. I mean, I'm not saying the Highland people are an amazing race of people, lyrical, nice people, but there's a section who keep turning up. on television in Scotland. With Brian Island shirt and a space in the teeth. And the wee badger handbag there. Mountains and rivers and Bonnie Morag and the Roman and the Gloaming. And then there's the Gaelic ones. They say hello to you all the time when they're singing. Hello, hey, oh. It's absolute nonsense. That kind of singing, you know, women sing kind of weird up there. They've spoiled a lot of great songs. You know, Robert Burns wrote some real crackers, and they spoil them with that strained way of singing. Because ordinary people sing okay. Not really. And the whole thing is organised by people who've got second names instead of first names. Crawford. Crawford, have you seen Finlay? Who are these people? Campbell, have you seen Finlay? Oh, he was with Crawford and Torco.
0: It's not just bagpipes and tartans that the Scottish are famous for. They have managed to insert themselves throughout our everyday language. Just ask comedian Michael McIntyre.
13: I don't think, seriously, there is anyone more patriotic in the world than the Scots. You are tremendously patriotic. Would you agree with that? Nobody loves Scotland like you, really. It's unbelievable. I love the way that you take things that aren't Scottish and make them Scottish. Like the egg, for example. Now, we all know what eggs are. Some of you may have had eggs today. I had eggs this morning. You've taken the egg, you've put a bit of breadcrumbs on it. That's a Scotch egg. That's our egg, eh? You don't need your English boiled eggs. You've got egg and bread and a handy testicle-shaped snack, eh? What's that you got there? Tape? Put some tartan packaging on that tape. That's Scotch tape. That's our tape. That's the best tape. None of your cello bullshit tape, eh? Every morning I wake up, my brief heart alarm clock, freedom! That's me up there. A couple of Scotch eggs, juggle them for a bit. Play some hopscotch, why not? Dip them in butterscotch, read the Scotsman. Have a glass of scotch, get on the Flying Scotsman, head down to London, tell them all to piss off. Yeah. Another couple of Scotch eggs. A bit more butterscotch. Maybe chat up a Scottish widow on the train. Break into the Royal Bank of Scotland, steal some Scottish money. And after a thorough investigation from Scotland Yard, get off scot-free. Can you imagine a better deal?
0: From Scotland, we travel around the world and land in Japan, where they have an enormous variety of beautiful cuisine. But for some reason, they have limited their choice of soups to just one.
14: Japanese, very efficient. Sometimes that efficiency in Japan goes away. Like, it goes too far. You know, like the Japanese. Not a lot of soup variety in Japan. The soup variety, you can either have miso soup or no soup. That's like... You want some miso soup? Do you have any other soup? We got a larger bowl of miso soup. That is just a commitment to miso soup. I love how it's delivered to the table. It's like covered with another bowl, like, you know. And it's like it's a big reveal. Like, you're not going to believe what's in, what soup this is. It's the only soup we have, miso soup.
0: More music now from Vinnie Corbo, and he's going to explain the correct way to speak Italian.

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1: So now you know how to speak Italian, you've got to speak it loud. Now stick around, because coming up right after this break, I have a dad joke. Ronnie Chang takes on the New York subway system, and we learn to stay away from Eskimos.
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1: No world tour would be complete without the city that never sleeps, New York. A fascinating city with surprises around every corner. Comedian Ronnie Chang had this encounter on one of his first trips to the Big Apple.
7: New York City is the only city I've lived in where people fight subway trains and win. Like any other city on the planet, when the train doors start to close, that means that train is departed. Oh, not New York. In New York, you can slip a piece of paper in between those doors. 1 millimeter of space, that's all you need. You got a fighting chance. People take it for granted now, strolling up to closing train doors in New York, just uppercutting them in the in that black rubber part, like that's the personal open button. Like my first week in New York, I was on this crowded subway train all the way to the doors, right? I'm on the train and it's packed all the way to the doors, and the doors start closing in front of me. And as the doors start closing, this guy like walks up to the closing train doors and just jams his fingers. Just right into the door, no regard for his limbs or appendages. Like his need to get on this train exceeded his need to grip things. He did a cost-benefit analysis in his head. And he fights this train for 8 seconds. He just fights it to a stalemate. He can't move, the train can't move, no one can move. And after 8 seconds, he gets like tired. He starts gassing out. So he uses his head to jam up the door. Like a doorstop. And I'm standing there just facing the top of his oily scalp. Just thinking, yo man, just let it go, all right? I'm new in town, I'm not sure if I'm supposed to help you or if we're both gonna get arrested, okay? I don't know the social etiquette in this situation. It's the ACE line in Manhattan, all right? If you let this go, we will all get to where we need to go to quicker. But he's like, nope, this is the one, man. This is the last train ever. And he fought the train for like 4 more seconds. And he won. He won. The train tapped out. And that's the problem with America. Too many civil liberties. You guys took your Bill of Rights and just ran with it. Where I'm from, in Malaysia, you stick a hand in the door's closed, you get dragged for like a mile. Right? Right? You get brought to your knees by the system. As the train runs over you, it starts going after your family, right? You start like bleeding out on the tracks. The doors open, we all walk over your dead corpse. Not in America. In America, one man can stop the entire train line. Because everyone can make a difference.
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3: It was all right yesterday after those showers disappeared. It was a pretty nice day, actually. And we've got some more fine weather on the way with some warmer temperatures. The forecast at 94.1 FM. Let's have a look. Today we're expecting 26 degrees. It would be a fine sunny day. Northeast to northwesterly winds pushing through, 15 to 25 kilometres an hour. Tomorrow for Thursday, 29 degrees, fine and sunny with northwesterlies. On Friday, 29 degrees, fine and sunny. Has summer arrived already? Saturday, 29 degrees, fine, sunny, and the light winds will go northerly, 15 to 25 kilometres an hour. And then on Sunday, pretty much, you guessed it, fine and sunny and 29 degrees. 25 on Monday, a little bit cooler, and 25 on Tuesday as well with a possible shower. Might be cloudy on Tuesday as well. At the moment, it's not too bad this morning. It's not that cool and it's not that warm. It's pretty mild, as it has been most mornings, actually, sitting around 14, 15 degrees, depending on where you are. A little bit cooler in the hinterland. A minute past five, here's Thomas Dolby at 94.1 FM.

12 past 5, Dave Edmonds, I Hear You Knocking. That was a big hit for him. Originally recorded by a bloke called Smiley Lewis in 1955. Then Dave Edmonds got his hands on it in 1970. Pretty much quickly shot all the way up the charts in a lot of countries, including number one in the UK. Also, Deep Frost, Sweet Lullaby, great track. And Thomas Dolby, She Blinded Me With Science at 94.1 FM. Here's ELO.

0: Foundations, baby, now that I've found you. 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I will give you an Elvis song that you're listening out for. I'll do that after 6 o'clock. I haven't picked one yet, but I will. You're listening out for an Elvis song to be the, let's make it the ninth caller through this morning, because I've got a double pass to give away to see Elvis the Trilogy show, which is on at our sponsors, Twin Town Services Club, on Saturday night. Not one, not two, but three tribute artists. It's going to be huge doing Elvis from his early career all through his difficult times and his big stage productions as well. It'll be a great show and your chance to win soon at 94.1 FM.
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2: Oh, what a night! 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

0: Rolling Stones and Ruby Tuesday at 25 to 6. Partridge Family was in there and Richard Marx and Hazard at 94.1 FM. Some of the events that have taken place on this day, the second day of spring, Wednesday, 2nd of September. It was on this day, all the way back in 1666, that Great Fire of London began in a bakery in Pudding Lane. Caused five times as much damage as the Blitz did during the Second World War, destroying 13,000 buildings just in 4 days. Gosh. The first automatic teller machine in the US installed in New York in 1969. These days, you have trouble finding them, don't you? Well, one that's associated with your bank that's not going to charge you a fortune to get your money out because they're a private company. Who answered an advertisement in Melody Maker on this day to join a particular band, which he did in 1970? And he had a particular role in this band and then ended up with another role after a member of the band left. Clear as mud, right? Yeah, it was also on this day too, a couple of marriages, Gloria and George. All the details just before 7 at 94.1 FM.
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0: 14-6, Bobby Gentry, I'll Never Fall in Love Again. 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

Whitesnake. Here I go again. Bruce, Groundhog Day. Bruce Springsteen, Born to Run, and it's 4 to 6. Yeah, 4 to 6 at 94.1 FM. I had to check the time, didn't I? Couldn't find the clock. Pretty nice looking morning, actually. A little bit cool in the hinterland at the moment, sitting on 6 or 7 degrees, depending on where you are. A little bit warmer up and down the Tweed and Gold Coast. Pretty much 14 to 16 degrees everywhere, actually. Kingscliff, you're sitting on 16 degrees, as is Pimpamar. Tumbalgum, you're on 16 and 14 at the Gold Coast Seaway. Another Australian found alive in Nepal. All the details coming up next. 4 minutes away at 6 o'clock at 94.1 FM. Here's Whitney.

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2: Good morning, I'm Lee Harrison. A second Australian has been found safe after being reported missing in the Nepal floods, but for privacy reasons is not being identified. The person was found on the Tibetan side of the border and has made contact with their family. The individual is being assisted by consular officials. Assistant Foreign Minister Matt Thistlethwaite says it brings the number of missing Australians down to 42.
3: And the conditions facing those search and recovery teams are extremely challenging. We're thinking of the family and friends of those who are still missing, and now our DFAT officials are working around the clock with the Nepalese authorities to try and locate them.
2: The Commonwealth Bank says the decline in property values is happening faster and is larger than expected. The nation's biggest lender predicts the biggest falls will be in Sydney and Melbourne. All major banks are reporting a reduction in the number of people applying for mortgages as higher interest rates and tax changes start to bite. Investigations continue to find those responsible for a fatal shooting in Sydney's southwest. As Dusty Fitzpatrick reports, police are investigating whether it was a case of mistaken identity.
4: A man in his 20s was shot dead during a home invasion in Glen Alpine. Police have been told his attackers fled before they arrived on the scene. Officers are looking into a social media post, which appears to suggest the victim may not have been the intended target of the shooting. Acting Superintendent Gretchen Atkins says the man who was killed isn't known to police for any serious offences.
2: A jury has found a 17-year-old boy guilty of murdering a teenager he stabbed at a Melbourne shopping centre in 2024. The boy, who was 15 at the time, pleaded not guilty on the basis he didn't intend to kill or seriously hurt Oscar Hamilton. He'll be sentenced at a later date. A family friend spoke of their relief outside court.
5: Today, justice has been served. We are deeply relieved by the jury's guilty verdict, which holds the defendant accountable for the sudden and devastating loss of our beloved Oscar. While this verdict brings a sense of legal closure, it doesn't lessen the profound grief and the emptiness we carry every day.
2: In other news, WA's coral reefs have been hit by their worst coral bleaching on record following a period of extreme ocean temperatures across the country. WA Today reports 2,000 kilometres of the state's coastline has been damaged or destroyed, including up to three-quarters of Ningaloo Reef. And a shortage of protein could be driving midlife weight gain for thousands of Australian women, according to new research. Analysis from the nation's science agency shows women aged 40 to 55 are falling 35 grams short of their optimal daily target during menopause. This year's AIR National News. Lions co-captain Hugh McCluggage is expected to play in this weekend's qualifying final against Sydney at the SCG. The two-time Premiership midfielder hasn't played since round 18 after sustaining a calf injury. Fellow co-captain Harris Andrews is confident McCluggage will play.
6: He's our best player, to be honest with you, I think. He's been such a solid contributor for so many years. He had a bit of an interrupted year, obviously, this year with injury and his body letting him down. But as a teammate, I've seen the work he's put in, particularly over the last couple of weeks, to get himself right, and couldn't be more confident that, you know, he's going to come in and make a real impact.
2: The Sharks are desperately looking to turn their form around in their last match before the NRL finals. They'll take on the Storm on Saturday night, having lost three of their past four games. Skipper Cam McGuinness insists they still have the quality to challenge for the Premiership.
7: The pressure's there, you all know it. It's about making sure the boys believe in what we've done all year, what we've done for 5 years, really.
2: And fast bowling trio Pat Cummins, Josh Hazlewood and Mitchell Starc have all been named in Australia's one-day squad for the tours of Zimbabwe and South Africa. Struggling batsman Marnus Labuschagne has been dropped. Australian Independent Radio News.
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9: Beautiful morning. It's really nice at the moment, isn't it? Cool mornings and then warm during the day. 26 we're heading for today. Forecast at 94.1 FM is for a fine sunny day. Light winds at the moment. They're west-northwest, around about 7 kilometres an hour. They will pick up from the northwest to the northeast up to about 25 k's an hour. And then fine and sunny all the way through until Monday. Beautiful days, actually, if a little bit warmer. Temperatures in the morning still hovering anywhere between 13 and 16 degrees, and then tops during the day of 29 tomorrow, Friday, Saturday, 30 on Sunday, 25 on Monday. Southeasterly winds come back on Sunday, and just make it a little bit cooler on Monday, a 15 degree start and 25 degrees, and then partly cloudy on Tuesday, 25 degrees, a medium chance of getting maybe 2 millimetres of showers. Temperatures at the moment, it's pretty comfortable. It might be just a little bit cool with a little bit of a slight breeze. Brunswick Heads sitting on 16 degrees, Mullandina on 14, as is Pimpamar. Tumbulgum, you're sitting on 16 at Tugan as well. Canungra sitting on 6 degrees and 14 degrees at the Gold Coast Seaway. 94.1 FM, 7 past 6.

Well, guess Robert is in the dark. OMD, if you prefer. And an oligay, Justin Timberlake, and Can't Stop This Feeling at 94.1 FM. Can't stop this feeling that I'm sure I've got another double pass to give away to the Elvis and American Trilogy, which is taking place Saturday night, this Saturday night at our sponsors, Twin Town Services Club, in the showroom. Not one, not two, but three Elvis tribute artists take on all the great Elvis songs. You'll be taken on an extraordinary journey, defining areas of his career, the legendary career, from the early raw years to the iconic touring performances that made history. This apparently is a fantastic show. Three tribute artists, Elvis and American Trilogy. Would you like to win a double pass? Well, you're listening out for Elvis Moody Blue. When you hear it, give me a call, 55-383-941. We'll make it the ninth caller through this morning at 94.1 FM. Here's Billy Thorpe. And I think he's right. It's almost summer. 94.1 FM, 6:15.

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1: It's going to feel like summertime this weekend. Some warm temperatures coming up. Expecting 29 on Friday and Saturday. This is at the Seaway. And 30 on Sunday. And I've just been checking some of the warmer suburbs. Moolumbah on Saturday, 31 degrees. Sunday, 32. Ormo, 30 degrees on Saturday and 31 on Sunday. So it will be a little bit warmer inland, obviously. Stay hydrated, as they say. No water, not beer. We got a car fire in Parkwood, and it's pretty slow northbound too. We'll update all of that. We'll do that with Mark next at 94.1 FM, 18 past 6.
2: 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This week, one of the great UK synth pop bands, The Human League and Dare, from Philip Oakey and vocalists Joanne Catherall and Sue Ann Sully, which saw their former avant-garde electronic style redefined for a more commercial appeal with outstanding results.
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7: 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Damn,
1: it's very damn. Morning, Mark. Now, what's going on?
8: Thanks, Richard. The M1 is slowing up northbound Oxenford through to Pimpamar, and then, of course, it's on the brakes into Slacks Creek if you're headed to Brisbane. We do have fire crews looking after a car fire, Henry Cotton Drive through Parkwood, just causing some local disruption. On the Gold Coast Highway, 28 minutes from surface south to Palm Beach in the current traffic conditions. Hooker Boulevard's getting busy at the western end. Reedy Creek Road is flowing okay through Bermuda Street, and Bermuda Street yet to build around Christine Avenue, Burleigh Waters. 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
0: At Marine Rescue at Southport, Bob, I think you've got a better view than I have. Although I am looking at the hinterland and the hills, but I'm sure that water is sparkling this morning.
2: Richard, I don't want to Skype, but yes, you're right. It is it is an absolutely perfect morning. The seas are certainly slight. There's absolutely no doubt about that. Temperature-wise, we're running at 13.3 at the moment. Humidity of 89%. With slight... Sorry, just for a second, please, Richard.
0: Yeah, that's right. Not a problem.
2: Got to do this weekend, stand by, please. Sorry, currently we have a breeze of 3 to 4 from the northwest.
0: Mm-hmm.
2: We, on tide, we've got a high tide of 1.5 at 11.32, followed by a low of 0.46 per metre at 17.40, 5.40 this afternoon. We only have 4 vessels on the log, plus one on his way down to Aloki Yamba.
0: Yep.
2: Which I don't understand that, but anyway, that's what it is.
0: Trawlers?
2: One trawler has come in, and I can see two more possibilities on the horizon heading back. Could easily be trawlers, I would think.
0: Okay, yep. Cool. Righto, Bob, I'll let you get back to that two-way radio. You have a good day.
2: Thank you, Richard. Bye-bye.
0: See ya. Yeah, beautiful morning. Absolutely stunning. A sunny day, the Bureau is saying, and a top today of how many degrees? I can't even read my own writing. I wrote it out earlier this morning. 26. Getting my act together. Hello, Mark at Point Danger VMR. How are you? Hello, Mark. Oh, don't tell me I've lost Mark. You there, Mark? Hello, Mark.
3: Hi, good morning, Richard.
0: How are you?
3: Yeah, great. Great morning.
0: Beautiful. Give me the rundown.
3: Okay, our wave rider is reading an average of 0.98 metres and a max of 1.69 metres. Swells from the southeast and the water's 20.8 degrees. That makes the bar rating as slight to moderate.
0: Yep.
3: The Gold Coast... temperature at the moment is 15.8 degrees, winds 5 to 6 knots from the northwest. We've got 4 boats out at the moment.
0: Yep.
3: One trawler's just come in about 5 minutes ago through the heads.
0: Uh-huh.
3: And there's 34 surfers out at the moment.
0: Okay.
3: Having a good time then.
0: Righto, we're up to date. Good on you, Mark. You have a good day.
3: Yeah, same to you. Thank you.
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You'll be dancing if you win the double pass to Elvis and American Trilogy, returning from the USA with a brand new production, Elvis on Tour, featuring three of the world's leading Elvis tribute artists. Yes, three. You'll see three Elvi on the stage on Saturday night at our sponsors, Twin Towns. If you want a double pass to win the, if you want to win the double pass to this great show at the showroom at Twin Towns, you're listening out for Moody Blue. Elvis, you'll hear him. Yeah, you'll know it when you hear it if you don't. Elvis Presley, Moody Blue. Ninth caller through when you hear it to win your double pass. Coming up soon at 94.1 FM, 18 to 7. Here's Ed Sheeran.

0: Ed Sheeran and Shivers, 94.1 FM. We'll have a look at the events that have taken place on this day. We'll do that in just a moment or two, 6:45. A very famous band actually makes events that have taken place on this day, makes the list twice, because in 1982, a member of the band suffered their second home fire in just 9 years. And in 1965, one of their very famous albums, which included a couple of very famous songs, was actually kept out of the number one spot in the UK album charts by the Beatles' Help album and the Sound of Music soundtrack album, yeah, from the movie. Oh, dear. Which band is it, and what was their most famous song? Well, from that particular album, anyway. I'll play that for you just before 7 at 94.1 FM. Traffic next.
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0: Most of us spend quite a bit of time, don't we, keeping an eye on our health. But what about your financial health? Research has shown something like 63% of Australians aged 45 and over are concerned and anxious about retirement. And almost 9 out of 10 people are worried that they're going to run out of money before the end, so to speak. If I could put it that bluntly. And I tell you what, with the cost of living at the moment, and who knows what's going to happen with interest rates, some institutions saying they're going to go up this month, others are saying next month, but it doesn't matter. Cost of living and the wars flared up in the US, with the USA and Iran again. You'll hear details about that in the news at 7. It's just out of control, cost of living. 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They don't have a crystal ball, but they can make sure you're heading in the right direction, particularly if you have just retired or about to retire. You got all your ducks in a row, investments, wealth creation, high net worth division, superannuation, pre and post retirement planning, insurances as well. Give them a call. It doesn't cost anything to pick up the phone and go and have a chat. No such thing, unfortunately, as get rich quick. At Wahlstrom's, they strive to provide you with the peace of mind that you'll have the money when you need it most. 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Damn, it's steady, damn. Now, a bit of debris, Mark.
2: Thanks, Richard. We've got that debris to watch.

out for on the Smith Street eastbound before Olsen Avenue off-ramp through Parkwood. Also in Parkwood, we've had fire crews looking after a car fire around Henry Cotton Drive. The M1 is slowing up northbound through Upper Coomera and into Slacks Creek if you're headed to Brisbane. On the Gold Coast Highway, 32 minutes from service south to Palm Beach in the current conditions. It is picking up Southport Narang Road around Ashmore Road through Molladina. Hooker Boulevard's doing the same at the western end. Census night was Tuesday the 11th of August. There's still time to complete. In the census, every answer matters. Authorised by the Australian Bureau of Statistics, Canberra. That's our sponsor. 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

the Tremolos. Suddenly You Love Me. 94.1 FM, Wednesday, 2nd of December, September, I should say. It's 6 to 7. Some of the events that have taken place on this day. First automatic teller machine in the US was installed in New York, 1969. We used to have them everywhere, didn't we, the ATMs? And now you're hard-pressed to find one that's not owned by a private company. You prefer to use one that's owned by your bank, don't you? So you don't have to pay money to get your own money out. It was, and I thought about playing one of these songs, or one of this band's songs, or one of his songs, because he's one of my favourites. An advert in Melody Maker magazine on this day in 1970 was requesting a drummer. Yes, Phil Collins replied to that particular ad, and for the next 5 years was the drummer of Genesis until Peter Gabriel left, and then they couldn't find a vocalist, so he said, ah, damn it, I'll do it. And the rest is history, as we know. Phil Collins joining Genesis on this day in 1970. It was also on this day there was a couple of marriages. Gloria and Emilio Estefan married in 1978. George Harrison married his second wife, Olivia, registry office in England in 1978 as well. It was also on this day Australia officially entered recession for the first time in three decades, with the GDP falling 7%. That was in 2020. There's talk it might happen again. I hope not. A great fire of London began at a bakery in Pudding Lane. 1666 it was, and the fire caused five times as much damage as the Blitz during the Second World War, destroying 13,000 buildings in 4 days. Unbelievable. And talking of fires, this particular band member from a very famous band suffered his second house fire on this day in 1982. The first was in 1973. He was at home at the time with his then partner and their children. They had a lucky escape when a fire suddenly tore through the building. They narrowly escaped unharmed. The cause, according to Keith Richards, was blamed on a mouse that had chewed through electrical wiring. And the second fire that took place on this day in 1982 was a little bit more serious. Fortunately, no injuries. Massive fire, structural damage. 65 firefighters roughly 6 hours to get the flames under control. Yes, it had a thatched roof, and it was pretty much destroyed. And roughly half of the home's interior contents were, some of them were able to be rescued. And thankfully, Richards and the family were away at the time. And it was also on this day, in 1965. That the Rolling Stones song, I Can't Get No Satisfaction, had been released in Britain, was going up the charts, having just made number one in the US, and it was from the album Out of Our Heads. But unfortunately, the album never got to number one in the UK. It was kept out of the number one spot by the Beatles' Help and by the Sound of Music soundtrack on this day in 1965. The Rolling Stones. Can't get no.

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2: 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On the coast for over 40 years, Gold Coast Highway, Miami.
3: Good morning, I'm Lee Harrison. A second Australian missing in the Nepal flood disaster has been found safe on the Tibet side of the border. More Australian aid will arrive in Nepal today as part of a federal government package. The relief will help address the frequent power outages and waterborne diseases triggered by the devastating floods. On the ground in Nepal, locals are responding in force with donations of food, clothing and medicine. A Kathmandu aid worker says the crisis has united the Nepali people.
4: Every time something like this occurs, all the Nepalese unite, regardless of the positions, regardless of the situations, you know. The ones who can help, they help in any sort of way they can. They unite every time.
3: The United States has launched large-scale strikes on Iran for the first time since July as the military situation in the Middle East escalates. U.S. Central Command has accused the Islamic Revolutionary Guard of attempted attacks on commercial shipping in the Strait of Hormuz. Political analyst in Tehran, Hossein Elbrahimi, has told Al Jazeera all eyes are now on how Iran will respond.
5: As mentioned, that if United States will attack south parts of Iran, Iran will retaliate 10 times more or faster.
3: The U.S. president says if the Iranian military retaliates, the U.S. will just hit them even harder. A landmark report warns Australian reefs face their most severe mass bleaching event on record amid warmer-than-usual ocean temperatures. Around 2,000 kilometres of WA's reef has been destroyed or damaged, including three-quarters of Ningaloo Reef. Australian Institute of Marine Sciences' James Gilmore says small increases in temperature can be devastating.
6: If temperatures are, say, 2 degrees above, or last year we saw up to 4 degrees above, then the corals essentially cook. If we see those 2 degrees or so over several weeks, then they often die.
3: New research has uncovered the key differences in bowel cancer diagnosed in young adults compared to patients over 50. The Flinders University study found younger patients are more likely to be women, have left-sided tumours and carry specific genetic mutations. Professor Savio Barreto says the findings highlight the need for tailored treatments.
7: There are so many options today. You know, should we offer them surgery? Should we offer them chemotherapy? Should we offer them immunotherapy? When should we offer them which therapy? So it was trying to understand whether we could derive a signal from the noise in terms of how best to help our patients.
3: And ousted British Prime Minister Sir Keir Starmer has quit Parliament. Since he resigned as Prime Minister in July, there was speculation over whether Sir Keir would stay on as an MP. He's announced he'll stand down to focus on a role in international affairs. This is Air National News. The Rabbitohs' bid for a home NRL final goes on the line in Friday night's clash with arch rivals the Roosters. Souths need to win to jump back into sixth place above Newcastle, who have the bye. Centre Jack Whiten says it's a huge incentive.
8: We're looking at trying to get a home final, as you said, and I think that's very important. We've got a pretty good strike rate at home, and to start off a finals campaign there would be great, especially for our fans.
3: Geelong star Max Holmes is closing in on a remarkable return from ankle injury just 6 weeks ago. Cats coach Chris Scott isn't ruling him out ahead of Friday's elimination final against the Blues.
9: I think he's at the stage where we would say, yeah, he could play, but there's just a lot more to consider in that decision-making. You know, it's an elimination game, thinking about short, medium, long-term and trying to balance all that along with performance.
3: Meanwhile, the Lions say Hugh McCluggage has proved his fitness and is available for selection ahead of Saturday's qualifying final against the Swans. The co-captain has missed the last three rounds with a calf strain. And Ben Stokes is heading back to the Big Bash, signing with the Adelaide Strikers for 2026-27. Australian Independent Radio News.
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10: Well, good morning. Welcome to the second day of spring. And a rather nice, spectacular morning it is too, if a little cool. Here at Mermaid at the moment, sitting on 15 degrees at Mermaid Beach. And I've just had to shut the balcony door because I do like having the door open and looking across the tram tracks and up to the hinterland. But it's just a little bit cool. There's a west-northwesterly at the moment, around about 6, gusting up to 9 kilometres an hour, making it feel just a little bit chilly. The day, it's looking pretty good. Sunny, fine, 26 degrees, and the light winds we're getting at the moment will eventually pick up. Northwest, northeasterly, 15 to 25 kilometres an hour. And then fine and sunny all the way through until Monday. We've got some warm temperatures coming through. Tomorrow, 29 degrees, 29 on Friday and Saturday as well, but it'll be a little bit warmer inland, of course. On Sunday, 30 degrees we're expecting. Now, this is in Surface Paradise and at the Seaway. 25 degrees on Monday, a little bit cooler because southeasterly start coming through on Sunday afternoon. And then partly cloudy on Tuesday, with just 2 millimetres of showers and 25 degrees. Morning temperature's not too bad, anywhere between 13 and 16 degrees, depending on the day. I've just had a bit of a look around at the temperatures at the moment. Kingscliff sitting on 17, as is Clothiers Creek. 7 degrees in the hinterland at Talai at the moment. 15 at Narang, and 15 degrees at Ormo as well. And you'll be up around 30 degrees on Saturday and 31 on Sunday, Ormo, as will some of those other inland suburbs. 94.1 FM Sport Group members, shout out for your birthday in just a moment or two. A very famous singer, songwriter, bass guitarist who was born in England, who's no longer with us, unfortunately, was born on this day, and he was a bit of a legend indeed. He was actually the bass player of this particular band, but he wasn't originally the bass player. He became the bass player because the bass player quit right after a gig, or just before a gig, actually, one night, so he had to teach himself how to play bass. And before he passed away, he made history here in Australia by becoming the first Australian act to officially knock ABBA off the top of the Australian singles charts during the height of their success. Who was it that was born on this day and we lost him in 2001? You'll find out after Gino Vanelli and Wild Horses. 94.1 FM, 8 past 7.

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1: A couple of 94.1 FM Sport Group members celebrating birthdays today. Carol Donaldson at what was the temperature? 7 degrees there at the moment, Carol. I hope you're keeping warm this morning. You have a great birthday, Carol Donaldson from Talai. Bruce Prain from Coomera. Happy birthday, Bruce. Have a great day today. The two of you might be celebrating with a glass of this later on. I don't know. Wolfgang Blass, born in Germany. 92 years old today. Yes, the Australian winemaker. Wolf Blass, we know him as these days. He came to Australia in 61 and then in 1969 purchased that private land and began creating his own brand of wines. What a great career and very successful too. You might have won a bit of money on this lady. Not that I'm encouraging you to bet on the GGs. Gabrielle Smith, Gay Waterhouse, born in Scotland, 72 years of age, Australian horse trainer, former actress, became the second female trainer in history to win a Melbourne Cup. And the first Australian woman when she trained Ferrante in 2013, winning the Melbourne Cup. Gay Waterhouse is 72 years old today. This guy's done so much work over the years, everything from Shakespeare to some pretty violent movies and pretty crazy as well. He was in Much Ado About Nothing. He was also in Bill and Ted, the feature films. He was also in the John Wick movies as the big star. He was born in Beirut, the 62-year-old Lebanese-Canadian actor Keanu Reeves, and he was in The Matrix as well, plus the sequels, is 62 years old today. And tragically, we lost this guy at the age of 53 in 2001. He died of cancer the day before his 54th birthday. Today, he would have been 79 years of age. He was born in England and then ended up coming out to Australia. Singer, songwriter, bass guitarist. Before making it big in the music industry, he worked in several blue-collar jobs, including working for the Department of Main Roads in New South Wales, driving bulldozers and operating heavy machinery. And then he decided, I want to get into the music industry. And he self-recorded a demo tape, which he sent to Albert Productions in Sydney. And they gave him a record contract, and the rest is history. He's probably best known for this particular song with his band that was often referred to as TMG. Yeah, you know who I'm talking about, don't you? Ted Mulry, he would have been celebrating 79 years old today. And this song from 1975, an absolute classic, and it just was huge. It was released late 1975, and by 1976 it spent 11 weeks at number one, making history by becoming the first Australian act to officially knock ABBA off the top of the Australian singles charts with this great song.

0: Hope you enjoyed that, Steve. I know you're a fan. Martin Albert Maury, born in England, 1947. He would have been 79 years old today. Passed away in 2001 at the age of 53 of cancer, a day before his 54th birthday. And even though he was known, him and his band, the TMGs, even though they were known as pub rockers, you know he wrote a lot of romantic ballads and pop tracks for other artists, including John Farnham, Alison MacCallum, and he also wrote the song for Sherbet, You're All Woman. And then when the commercial success started to fade in the 70s, he largely stepped away from the entertainment industry, and he was an avid car enthusiast and opened and operated his own auto mechanical garage in Manly Vale in Sydney, and ended up in bass guitar in the band because originally he was acoustic guitar and piano player, but switched to bass in 1973 when TMG's original bass player abruptly quit before a gig. So he had to teach himself how to play bass guitar and ended up staying there. Celebrating birthdays today, our 94.1 FM support group members. Happy birthday, Carol Donaldson, at a rather cool tell eye this morning, sitting on 7 degrees. And happy birthday to Bruce Prain from Coomera. Happy birthday, Bruce and Carol. They're both into the draw now for lunch or dinner for two to our sponsors, the House of Siam. We'll do the draw on Friday for the week, 19 past 7. Traffic next.
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0: Damn, this belly, damn. Okay, Mark, now, debris, what's going on?
2: Thanks, Richard. That debris has been cleared from Smith Street, the eastbound direction through Parkwood, and also fire crews have wrapped up looking after that car fire, Henry Cotton Drive through Parkwood as well. The M1 is slowing up northbound Yatala and southbound Helensvale into Arundel. On the Gold Coast Highway, 35 minutes to go from Surfers Paradise south to Palm Beach in the current traffic conditions. Hooker Boulevard's adding some traffic at the western end. Reedy Creek Road getting busy through Bermuda Street, but it is moving okay. 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Hurry, sale ends Monday only at Freedom. That's our sponsor. It's Mark Jansfield, and that's traffic on 94.1 Goldie.

0: 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Hi, I'm Andy von Zeppelin. I'll be back after the news with your good news travel deals.
1: This is Air News Queensland. I'm Lee Harrison. A nervous time for River Fire organisers in Brisbane as ferry workers plan to strike again this Saturday. Steve Barker has more.
2: Brisbane's premium attraction for hundreds of thousands may see numbers down this weekend. Rivercat staff plan to cause major inconvenience for the River City with a 24-hour strike from 4 a.m. Saturday. The day, 500,000 people are expected to come to the capital to enjoy a traditional family spectacle. The move to shut down services by the MUA during one of Brisbane's biggest nights of the year for public transport will impact families and businesses and is a major escalation in the ongoing dispute. More than 27,000 passengers took ferry trips to and from River Fire last year, meaning this year, major congestion on the roads or fewer attendees to Queensland's colourful centrepiece. Steve Barker, Air News.
1: Meanwhile, youth detention workers have walked off the job for a 24-hour strike. The union and the state government have not made progress on an agreement despite negotiations ongoing for 6 months. It comes after three workers were seriously assaulted at a facility in Wacol earlier this week. Police are investigating an assault and robbery in Brisbane southwest. On Monday, a man allegedly approached another man in Richlands and demanded he hand over his phone and wallet. It's then alleged he assaulted the man and fled the scene on an e-scooter. The cost to repair or build a home in Queensland has risen dramatically, according to a new report. With more on that story, Peter Jones.
3: The Insurance Council of Australia says the cost to build a home has risen almost 30% in 5 years across the nation, with prices rising most steeply in the Sunshine State, where it now costs 44% more than it did in 2021. Materials most needed after a natural disaster have gone up in cost the most, with roof tiles up more than 70% and windows, plasterboard and concrete prices increasing upwards of 37%. Insurance Council Chief Executive Andrew Hall has told the ABC inflation is driving up costs and people's premiums with it. The report recommends Australia builds more resilient homes and stop homes being built in high-risk areas. Peter Jones, Air News.
1: To sport now, the Cowboys will rest Jeremiah Nanai and Griffin Niemi for Saturday's clash against the Raiders. Robert Derby has been named on the wing as Zach Laybutt is ruled out with concussion. Coach Todd Payton explaining what got him over the line.
4: Long conversation between Rob and Ronald Filatoga. Both have been going great for the Pride. Just given Rob's experience, he got the nod. But both of those guys have been pushing their cases really well for the last month.
1: Wallabies winger Max Jorgensen says they're hungry for more success after winning four tests in a row for the first time since 2021. Skipper Harry Wilson is expected to return when Australia name their team for Sunday's match in Mendoza. And Tanasi Kokkinakis has pulled out of the US Open ahead of his opening round match. This is Air News Queensland.
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6: 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Let's have a look at the marine forecast. Beautiful conditions this morning, but not a lot of boats have headed out today, which is a bit of a surprise, I suppose. As far as onshore is concerned, we're in for a beautiful, fine, sunny day. It's up to about 26 degrees today, but it will be warmer as we get closer to the weekend. As far as the marine forecast is concerned today, we've got a high tide coming up at around about 11:30 this morning, and then a low tide this afternoon at 20 to 6. Water temperature sitting on around about 21 degrees, 20.8 to be precise. And offshore north to northwesterlies, 15 to 20 knots is what we're expecting. And that swell is around about a metre, increasing 1 to 1.5 metres. We're in for a beautiful, fine, sunny day. Light winds at the moment at the Seaway. They're west-northwest, around about 9 kilometres an hour. They will eventually onshore go northwest and northeasterly up to 25 k's an hour, 26 degrees, as I said. And then fine and sunny all the way through until Monday. Temperatures up around 29 degrees for tomorrow, Friday and Saturday, 30 degrees on Sunday, be a bit warmer inland, and on Monday back down to 25 degrees, partly cloudy on Tuesday and 25 and 2 millimetres of shower activity. At the moment, still fairly cool out in the hinterland, 9 at Talai at the moment, and at the Gold Coast Seaway, we're sitting on 16 degrees, 94.1 FM.

Chris Andrews, Yesterday Man, and Elvis Helvin Bishop fooled around and fell in love at 94.1 FM. You're going to be listening out for, I want you to listen out for, an Elvis song. It's Moody Blue from 1977, I think, if my memory serves me correctly, because if you're the ninth caller through when you hear the song, 55-383-941, not now, but when you hear the song, you'll win a double pass to the Elvis and American Trilogy with not one but two but three tribute artists doing the Elvis show, which apparently is absolutely sensational. That's on this Saturday night at our sponsors, Twin Town Services Club. Listen now for Moody Blue. Be the ninth caller through when you hear it. Good luck.

0: Amy Winehouse and Rehab, 94.1 FM, 14 to 8, Beach and Surf. We'll do that in around about 20 minutes at 94.1 FM. Beautiful morning. Everybody's raving about it. I was just talking to Kay. Kay from Tambourine Mountain rang to win the Elvis tickets to go along and see the tribute show on Saturday night at Twin Town Services Club, our sponsor. She was a little bit early, but she said it's a beautiful morning up the mountain and at the moment sitting on around about 9 or 10 degrees, which is rather nice. We'll check on those roads. We've got a couple of breakdowns. We'll check on that very shortly at 94.1 FM.
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0: Massive event taking place this Friday and also Saturday at our sponsors Graham Motors Toyota, 265 Ferry Road, Southport. 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
3: Good morning, Richard. Good morning, listener.
0: I'll just quickly point out that this isn't about bringing in your broken down microwave oven or your toaster or your kettle.
3: Well, you can if you want. I'll trade anything.
0: I've heard that.
3: I'm not fussy.
0: This is all about the electric BZ4X, of course, and also about all the hybrids, including the all-new RAV4 plug-in hybrid, which I drove yesterday. Fantastic car. In actual fact, somebody stopped me on the street and said, oh, is that your car? I said, no, it's not mine. It belongs to Graham Motors Toyota. And he took photos of it. And he's going to go around and see you. I should have got his name. He's going to go around and see you and buy one. Tell me, what is the electrification event? This is all about test driving, right?
3: It is. So for the first time for quite a while, we've actually got the full range. So we've got the standard hybrids, we've got the plug-in hybrids, we've got the BZ4

0: 4X fully electric.
1: Yeah.
0: And we've got all the models that you can test drive this weekend, and it's the first time for quite a while. Actually, I'm standing next to the GR PHEV, which we haven't had any of those.
1: Uh-huh.
0: I've actually got one on the floor for sale, so hopefully it'll still be here for the weekend.
1: Yeah, hopefully. Now, people need to book, don't they? Because everybody's going to be turning up on Friday and Saturday wanting to try, particularly if they've never driven a hybrid or an electric car. This is a great opportunity to give it a crack.
0: It is. I'm not saying that you need to come down and buy one straight away.
1: No.
0: But what we're recommending is for people to come down and see the product, drive the product, and then we can talk about what it's all about.
1: Yep.
0: And how it can help you if you're just driving around town or if you're doing long distance travelling.
1: And of course the hybrid cars come in not just the RAV4, of course, but all the other models as well.
0: Yep, Corolla, Kluger, Camry, the whole range is hybrid now.
1: Yeah, okay. Prado
0: as well, LC300 Land Cruiser. We've got the first of the hybrid models on the floor as well, and we've just got a demo of those just arrived.
1: Save a fortune at the Bowser. Okay, book online or give you a call, 55836888, right?
0: That's it. Thank you very much.
1: Pop it and see Grand Motors Toyota this Friday. You can do it today if you want to. This Friday and Saturday for the electrification event. It's going to be huge. You're in safe hands. Down, steady down. Now, a couple of breakdowns, Mark.
2: Thanks, Richard. A couple of breakdowns to watch for on the M1. One's northbound Eagleby and one's southbound Ormo. It is slowing up northbound Ormo into Yatala and southbound Upper Coomera to Arundel. On the Gold Coast Highway, 35 minutes, Surfers Paradise south to Palm Beach. Smith Street, Gavin, slow going eastbound towards the start of the motorway. And Somerset Drive, Mudjerabar is starting to build, not yet at its worst. Hooker Boulevard adding traffic at the western end and a busy run Reedy Creek Road through Bermuda Street as well. 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That's our sponsor. It's Mark Jansfield, and that's traffic on 94.1 Goldie FM.

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0: 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Check on Bo's beach and surf conditions in around about 10, 15 minutes with Shane from the Gold Coast City Council Lifeguard Service. And that C-17 Globemaster transport aircraft arrives in Nepal today from Australia. All the details coming up in the news next. Here's the Kinks.

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3: Good morning, I'm Lee Harrison. More Australian aid will arrive in Nepal today as concerns grow for 42 missing Australians caught up in catastrophic floods. Nelson Scott reports from Kathmandu.
4: A devastating mudslide along the Nepal-Tibet border has crippled the region's power grid while raising the risk of waterborne diseases. An Australian Air Force jet will arrive here today, carrying sanitation kits and solar lights at the request of local authorities. The federal government says it's gravely concerned for the 42 Australians still missing, as damaged infrastructure continues to hamper rescue efforts. Only two Aussies have been located safe and well so far. The family of Australian pilgrim Michael Keats believe he's died in the flooding, but this hasn't been confirmed by DFAT. Nelson Scott, Kathmandu.
3: Five Sydney Swans players have begun appointing different lawyers as Victorian police detectives plan to travel back to Sydney to question them over an alleged sexual assault. Swans coach Dean Cox says there's still no plans on when the five players will return to the club.
5: Yeah, there's no time frame of when they will return. We'll keep talking about it each day and assess the situation from there.
3: The United States has launched its first large-scale strikes on Iran in more than a month, citing attempted attacks on shipping in the Strait of Hormuz. The Islamic Revolutionary Guard has vowed to retaliate tenfold as the conflict threatens to escalate again following weeks of relative peace. Former US Marine Dan Grazier has told Al Jazeera he'd be surprised if the rumours of an extended bombing campaign as the main American strategy are true.
6: More than a century now of military history where air power has been used by itself to try to win wars, and that just doesn't work. It hasn't.
3: Ousted British Prime Minister Sir Keir Starmer has quit Parliament. Since he resigned as Prime Minister in July, there was speculation over whether Sir Keir would stay on as an MP. He's announced he'll stand down to focus on a role in international affairs. And a crocodile has been given a royal name to mark a major milestone at Australia Zoo. The Crocodile Research Project team are celebrating the tagging of their 300th saltwater crocodile on the Steve Irwin Wildlife Reserve. Conservationist Robert Irwin says the 3.8-metre salty has been affectionately named Prince William.
7: In gratitude and recognition for the incredible conservation work from His Royal Highness the Prince of Wales, we wanted to name this extremely special modern day dinosaur, this amazing animal, after His Royal Highness. So meet Prince William.
3: And Aussie actress Naomi Watts will receive a Lifetime Achievement Award at the San Sebastian International Film Festival in Spain later this month. This is Air National News. Tennis, and four more Aussies are on court on day three at Flushing Meadows. Airsport's Paul Walsh reports.
8: World number six Alex de Minaur will open his account at the US Tennis Open when he takes on Andrea Guerra-Era from Italy for a place in the second round. Joining de Minaur in round one action will be Dane Sweeney, Tristan Schoolkate and Daria Kasatkina, with Thanasi Kokkinakis a last-minute withdrawal due to an ankle sprain he suffered recently in Cincinnati. Taylor Fritz, Madison Keys and Elena Rybakina have all advanced in straight sets. However, the fifth seed Flavio Caboli needed five sets to overcome Francesco Comesana from Argentina. Night session will see the first appearance of the US Open favourite Coco Gauff and the men's number one seed Alexander Zverev. Paul Walsh for Air Sport.
3: Adelaide Crows chief executive Tim Silvers has come to the defence of coach Matthew Nicks following reports he's coaching for his career on Saturday night against the Western Bulldogs.
9: Matty Nix has been a great coach for our footy club. 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
3: And in the NRL, the Roosters and Sharks have decided to rest plenty of players in the last round to freshen up before the finals next week. The Panthers and Warriors have stuck with strong teams as they duke it out for the minor premiership. Australian Independent Radio News.
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12: I'll be playing it this hour. Elvis Presley, Moody Blue, ninth caller through when you hear it. 55-383-941 to win your double pass to Elvis and American Trilogy with three tribute artists at our sponsors, Twin Town Services Club, on Saturday night. 55-383-941. 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Beautiful day. Thank you for all the photos I've had through this morning, photos of the sunrise, etc. Sunny, beautiful, 26 degrees. Fine and sunny all the way through until Monday, in fact, with warmer temperatures, 29 degrees tomorrow, Friday, Saturday, 30 on Sunday, 25 on Monday, and then partly cloudy on Tuesday, and the odd shower kicking around, just a couple of millimetres, and 25 degrees. At the moment, warming up rather nicely, 18 at Brunswick Heads, 19 at Clothiers Creek. Tumbulgum, you've got 19 degrees, 11 at Canungra, 17 at Ormo, and 18 degrees at the Gold Coast Seaway. We'll have a look at the beach and surf conditions. We'll do that in just a moment or two, and I'm rapidly turning pages here because I've just realised the next song I'm playing. I was talking about this guy earlier this morning. Here's the two Phils, Phil Collins and Phil Bailey. Or should I say Philip Bailey? Because it was on this day that Phil Collins answered an advertisement in the Melody Maker magazine for a drummer to join Genesis in 1970.

0: 94.1 FM Beach and Surf Report is brought to you by our sponsor, Club Musgrave. 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
1: Stunning morning. Absolutely glorious. And Shane from the Gold Coast City Council Lifeguard Services down at Greenmount Beach at the moment with a stack of ambos. What's going on? There's not an emergency, is there?
2: Good morning, Richard. Yeah, you're absolutely right. We do have a few ambulances. We're getting some good experience from those.
1: By touch base them
2: in terms of our first aid and events resource. So we've just got to do our yearly compliance, and it's always great to touch base with them and give us some real experience and give us some good knowledge for us on the beach.
1: Yeah, it must be glorious too. Is the water pretty smooth?
2: Yeah, obviously, it's probably not the best wind for this end of the coast, but it is still quite light at the moment. It is quite very nice down here at Greenmount. The winds are that northwest wind at the moment, only light. They're going to swing a little bit more northeast as that day moves on and get up to about that 15 knots. And that central to northern section of the coast is going to be your pick of spots if you are looking to go for a swim. This morning, though, the Greenmount down here, it is okay. In terms of the board riders, we've got just under a metre of swell. It has dropped a little bit overnight, so it's about that. Just under a metre, so there's not too much on offer for the board riders. Maybe those central to northern section of the coast is going to be your spots if you are looking to go for a surf.
1: Okay. What text messages did you get this morning regarding water temperature?
2: Multiple messages this morning, and the average has come in at just under 21 degrees, or at 20.8. So still really nice.
1: Yeah.
2: It's actually warmed up a little bit the last couple of days, and it's really nice. And obviously, we've got those warmer conditions today and then into those coming weeks. So really important just to take that, still use that side of caution if you are going to go for a swim. We're coming up to that high tide at 11:30 and then that low tide later this afternoon at 5:40. So, yeah, if you are going to come down for a swim, especially this afternoon with that outgoing tide, just still use that side of caution. Although it is quite small, there is still a little bit of water moving around. So please just use that side of caution. Check in with lifeguards and, as always, just make that extra effort to get to those red and yellow flags.
1: I'll let you get back to the dummy and practice your resuscitation.
2: Sounds good. Take care, Richard.
1: See ya.
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0: 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And Chisel and Forever Now, 94.1 FM, that Elvis song coming up very shortly. An American trilogy, Elvis on tour, taking you, the audience, on an exhilarating journey through all the defining eras of his legendary career, including the raw early years and the iconic touring performances that made history and made him so incredibly famous. Three tribute artists on stage at Twin Town Services Club, our sponsors on Saturday night, and you could be there in the audience with your double pass. Ninth quarter through when you hear the Elvis song, 55383941. We'll check on the traffic. We'll do that with Mark next. A little bit slow northbound still. An update in just a moment.
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0: Damn, Mr. Damn. Now, Mark, what's the update?
4: Thanks, Richard. The M1 is still slowing northbound at Eagatla, southbound around Arundel and Carrara. We've got a breakdown to watch out for southbound through Ormo and a breakdown on Stapley Drive, the underpass of the M1 at Reedy Creek, northbound direction. Very busy through there anyway on the Gold Coast Highway, 35 minutes from surface south to Palm Beach. And Somerset Drive, Mudjerabar is a busy run, as is Hooker Boulevard at the western end. Reedy Creek Road around Bermuda Street and Bermuda Street at Christine Avenue, Burleigh Waters as well. Census night was Tuesday, the 11th of August. There's still time to complete. In the census, every answer matters, authorised by the Australian Bureau of Statistics, Canberra. That's our sponsor. It's Mark Jansfield, and that's traffic on 94.1 Goldie FM.

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1: This is Air News Queensland. I'm Lee Harrison. A nervous time for River Fire organisers in Brisbane as ferry workers plan to strike again this Saturday. Steve Barker has more.
2: Brisbane's premium attraction for hundreds of thousands may see numbers down this weekend. Rivercat staff plan to cause major inconvenience for the River City with a 24-hour strike from 4 a.m. Saturday. The day, 500,000 people are expected to come to the capital to enjoy a traditional family spectacle. The move to shut down services by the MUA during one of Brisbane's biggest nights of the year for public transport will impact families and businesses and is a major escalation in the ongoing dispute. More than 27,000 passengers took ferry trips to and from River Fire last year, meaning this year, major congestion on the roads or fewer attendees to Queensland's colourful centrepiece. Steve Barker, Air News.
1: Meanwhile, youth detention workers have walked off the job for a 24-hour strike. The union and the state government have not made progress on an agreement despite negotiations ongoing for 6 months. It comes after three workers were seriously assaulted at a facility in Wacol earlier this week. Police are investigating an assault and robbery in Brisbane southwest. On Monday, a man allegedly approached another man in Richlands and demanded he hand over his phone and wallet. It's then alleged he assaulted the man and fled the scene on an e-scooter. The cost to repair or build a home in Queensland has risen dramatically, according to a new report. With more on that story, Peter Jones.
3: The Insurance Council of Australia says the cost to build a home has risen almost 30% in 5 years across the nation, with prices rising most steeply in the Sunshine State, where it now costs 44% more than it did in 2021. Materials most needed after a natural disaster have gone up in cost the most, with roof tiles up more than 70% and windows, plasterboard and concrete prices increasing upwards of 37%. Insurance Council Chief Executive Andrew Hall has told the ABC inflation is driving up costs and people's premiums with it. The report recommends Australia builds more resilient homes and stop homes being built in high-risk areas. Peter Jones, Air News.
1: To sport now, the Cowboys will rest Jeremiah Nanai and Griffin Niemi for Saturday's clash against the Raiders. Robert Derby has been named on the wing as Zach Laybutt is ruled out with concussion. Coach Todd Payton explaining what got him over the line.
4: Long conversation between Rob and Ronald Filatoga, both have been going great for the Pride. Just given Rob's experience, he got the nod, but both of those guys have been pushing their cases really well for the last month.
1: Wallabies winger Max Jorgensen says they're hungry for more success after winning four tests in a row for the first time since 2021. Skipper Harry Wilson is expected to return when Australia name their team for Sunday's match in Mendoza. And Tanasi Kokkinakis has pulled out of the US Open ahead of his opening round match. This is Air News Queensland.
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6: 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We're expecting north-northwesterlies today, 15 to 20 knots. Seas around about a metre. Wave rider buoy earlier this morning off the Tweed was registering 0.98 on an average and 1.69 on a maximum if you're going down for a swim. High tide at 11:30 this morning, low tide 17:40, 20 to 6 this afternoon. Water temperature about 21 degrees, 20.8 to be precise. And it's looking all right, actually. Beautiful morning. We're expecting a fine sunny day, 26 degrees today. Winds will pick up a little bit onshore, northwest, northeasterly, 15 to 25 kilometres an hour. Fine and sunny tomorrow, all the way through until Monday with some warmer temperatures. 29 tomorrow, 29 on Friday, 29 on Saturday, 30 on Sunday. And in actual fact, the temperatures will be a little bit warmer inland, of course. For example, Moolumbah on Saturday, you're expecting 31, 32 on Sunday, and almost 30 degrees on Saturday and 31 on Sunday. Yes, summer has almost arrived, hasn't it? Monday, back to 25 degrees and still fine and sunny, but then partly cloudy on Tuesday with the odd shower kicking around, a couple of millimetres, and 25 degrees. Morning starts pretty nice too, anywhere between 13 and 14 degrees, except on Sunday when it's 16. Temperatures at the moment, Tambourine Mountain sitting on 14 degrees, Moolumbah on 20, 18 at Ocean Shores, 19 at Ormo, and we've got 19 degrees here at Mermaid Beach, 94.1 FM.

0: Elvis and Moody Blue.
1: Is that you?
0: No, that's me.
1: Singing Elvis.
0: Hello, Dennis. Dennis at Arundel, thank you for calling 94.1 FM. You have won the double pass to go along to the Elvis American Trilogy Show Saturday night at our sponsors, Twin Town Services Club.
1: Oh, fantastic. Thank you very much.
0: You should have heard you should have heard the lady that was caller number 8.
1: Oh, no.
0: She was virtually crying. No. I want these tickets. Really? Well, Rhonda's got some more to give away after 9. Now, what are you doing, Dennis? Okay. What are you doing at Arundel?
1: I'm doing nothing. I'm retired.
0: Oh, what did you...
1: And very happily retired.
0: Oh, good. What did you used to do?
1: I used to be a customer service manager on Qantas Airways.
0: Oh, wow.
1: 35 years of flying international.
0: Wow, 35 years. So you would have been in the old 747s.
1: Oh, yeah, 747s. About 12 months with the old 707s.
0: And they
1: retired them. So
0: Now, the 707, that's the model that John Travolta has, isn't it? He's
1: got... Yeah, it was. Yeah, definitely, yeah. Yeah, we used to do Barleys and a couple of Auckland's when they were just about retired. But we got to Bali and set up there for a week.
0: Gosh.
1: Back in the GODs, because it was once a week service, you know. We go up there and have...
0: Oh, fantastic.
1: We got up there, you know. It was a different place then than it was. What it is now, believe me.
0: Yeah, I'm sure it was. So what was it like flying for 35 years? I mean, did you, when you're on call and working, did you always feel tired because of the time differences and the shifting of the time and jet lag, etc.? Did you manage to find a cure for it?
1: Well, because it was once a week service, you know, we go up there and have...
0: Oh, fantastic.
1: We go up there, you know. It was a different place then than it was. What it is now, believe me.
0: Yeah, I'm sure it was. So what was it like flying for 35 years? I mean, did you, when you're on call and working, did you always feel tired because of the time

0: Yeah, you just try and get as much rest as you can and try and stay on home time.
1: So
0: when you come home, I'd fly in from Los Angeles and I'd stay up all day. And then go to bed reasonably early and I'd only take a couple of days to get back into the routine.
1: Which end of the plane were you serving? The front end or the pointy end or the back end?
0: In 35 years, I served every end.
1: And what about some of the famous people you must have come across as passengers?
0: Elton John.
1: Oh, wow!
0: Yeah, Elton John. Who else? Pamela Anderson. And she was a lovely, lovely lady, Pamela Anderson.
1: Yeah.
0: Absolutely divine. Oh, yeah. Yeah, great person.
1: Well, come on, keep name dropping. I'm interested now.
0: It just goes on and on. Cliff Richard.
1: He would have been good.
0: He was really great. He was really, really great. Yep, excellent. Excellent. Bob Hawke. it just goes on and on. Different ones.
1: Was it the early days of Bob Hawke? I mean, were you constantly going back to the bar to get him another beer?
0: No, he was good, really. He was quite good. He was great. And an incredible memory. An incredible memory.
1: Really?
0: You wouldn't see him for a long time. He'd walk back on, "Hello, Dennis, how are you?"
1: Oh, he had read your name tag.
0: No, he did not. He did not. Well, maybe he did. No, not really. Not really.
1: Dennis, thanks for that. It's great stories and great memories, and congratulations.
0: Oh, yeah.
1: And you enjoy the show on Saturday night.
0: Yeah, well, I will do. I will do. I certainly will, because Elvis, I love him. Love him.
1: Didn't catch him on a Qantas plane because he never left America, did he?
0: No. Well, he went to Hawaii.
1: That's right.
0: He went to Hawaii. And one of my mates on his very first trip with Qantas got off the bus at the Ilokai Hotel we used to stay at, and the doorman said, "Do you want a ticket to go and see Elvis? He's performing tonight." Yeah, when he did that big worldwide television thing.
1: Yeah,
0: it was about $5, I think the ticket was, and my mate Al got to see him, and he thought, "Wow, what a great job this is! What a great job this is!" Get off the bus, it cost me $5 to see my hero.
1: And it was his first flight with Qantas working. God, that's amazing.
0: First flight. It was Sydney to Honolulu, got off in the door and said, he just picked him out at random off the tree. "Do you want to go and see Elvis tonight? I've got a spare ticket."
1: What a great story. Hey, lovely talking to you, Dennis. It sounds like you had a wonderful career.
0: Mate, it was fantastic. The best, yep, it was fantastic.
1: Yeah.
0: It was a great career. It really was.
1: Okay.
0: Really was.
1: Now you hang on there. Fasten your seatbelt. Put your tray back up and your seat in the upright position, and I'll let you know how you're going to get your tickets, all right?
0: All right. Thanks, Richard. Good
1: man. Don't go anywhere. That was really interesting. 94.1 FM. Rhonda's got some more of those to give away after 9 o'clock this morning. We'll have a chat with her shortly. And I've got, I think I've got another double pass. Yes, I have. I've got another double pass to give away tomorrow morning at 94.1 FM, 12 to 9.
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0: Edited Capri on Via Roma, Isle of Capri. Damn, this daddy, damn. 11 to 9 now, Mark. We've had a multi-vehicle crash. What's going on?
1: Thanks, Richard. We've got a multi-vehicle crash being tidied up in Ross Street, Benowa, just before Ashmore Road heading north, and traffic is back to Narang Broadbeach Road. Also got a breakdown to watch for on the M1 southbound through Ormo and northbound through Reedy Creek. The M1 is slowing up northbound into Brisbane's outer suburbs. Southbound, it's on the brakes, Helensvale to Arundel. There's also a breakdown at the Stapley Drive underpass of the M1 around Burleigh Heads heading north. 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

0: 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It's 6 to 9. Morning, Rhonda.
1: Ricardo. What a morning. Yes. Big different to yesterday.
0: Yes.
1: Yeah, gorgeous.
0: Yeah, lovely.
1: Now, of course, it's all about Elvis at the moment because of the, an American trilogy show.
0: Yes.
1: At our sponsored Twin Towns on Saturday.
0: Yeah.
1: He was an interesting guy that won the tickets.
0: Oh, that was 35 years flying for Qantas, in the cabin.
1: Yeah.
0: And some of the fantastic people he served over the years, including Cliff Richard, Bob Hawke, Elton John, Pamela Anderson.
1: Yeah.
0: Just amazing.
1: Great.
0: Yeah.
1: Well, I'm going to be speaking to one of these three tribute artists.
0: Yes.
1: Steve Michaels.
0: Yeah, where's he going to be?
1: I'm going to call him in Canada.
0: Oh, okay.
1: So
0: hope he's got his tickets booked to get down here by Saturday.
1: That's what I was thinking. He's leaving it rather late.
0: I wonder where he's going to be in Canada.
1: I don't know.
0: Must be doing a show there somewhere.
1: It could be.
0: Yeah.
1: May live there, of course.
0: Mm-hmm.
1: So that'll be about 10:30. There's Steve Michaels, Lewis Brown and Michael Glacier.
0: Yes.
1: And I'm going to try and get through to Steve.
0: Apparently this show is absolutely fantastic. Quite a spectacle and covering all aspects of his life.
1: His life, yeah.
0: Yeah.
1: And I'll find out more about it from the format of it.
0: Yes.
1: From Steve. Yeah. But, I mean, who isn't really an Elvis fan? I mean, some are more than others.
0: Well, just quickly, because I played Moody Blue for the song this morning to give away the tickets, and I remembered it was the year 1977, because I was still living in New Zealand there, because in 1977 I left New Zealand and came to live in Sydney.
1: Mm-hmm.
0: And I remember I was still doing discos. I had a real job, but I used to do discos at the weekend with a mate of mine. Morning, Nigel. And I remember, I thought it was just so real that I was playing. The kids were the teenagers, like late teens, like I was, early 20s, were coming up and asking for the Elvis song Moody Blue because it was such a big hit.
1: Oh, right.
0: And I thought, God, how weird is this? You know, from the 50s and 60s,
1: and then he
0: sort of disappeared, and then he came back with Moody Blue and a couple of other songs. And here the kids are asking to hear it and dance to it, which is just amazing.
1: Yeah. Well, it's the secret of longevity, isn't it, really?
0: It is,
1: reinventing yourself. So we'll see how we go with Steve.
0: Rhonda in after 9. Here's World Party and Ship of Fools at 94.1 FM, 4 to 9.

0: Looking for a great local night out? 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
1: Okay, now, yes, I pushed the wrong button. Sorry, guys. Status Quo, I was going to tell you about. Break the Rules. Doing it already, see? Luke Combs, Beautiful Crazy. And Smash Mouth got me underway this morning with Walking on the Sun. It is going to be plenty of sun around today, that I can assure you. 17 past nine. This morning, a little bit later, around about 10:30, I'll be having a chat to Steve Michaels. Now, you know we're giving away double passes to the Elvis Trilogy show at our sponsor, Twin Towns, on this Saturday night. I will have a double pass to give away, as well as chatting to Steve. Steve's one of the three Elvis tribute performers that make up this show. I'll be having a chat to him about the format of it. He's very, very highly thought of in the world of Elvis tributing. He's widely known for faithfully recreating Elvis's work from early rock and roll right through to his Las Vegas shows. So I'll be looking forward to having him. I'm going to give him a call where he lives in Canada. 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

0: Peter and Gordon, the warm, and Graham Goldman was in there, sunburn. Yeah, he could get a bit of that today. And you too. No ordinary love. 28 past nine.
1: Oh, what a night. A tribute to Frankie Valli and the Four Seasons. Featuring all the hits that catapulted those boys from Jersey into the Hall of Fame. A blockbuster musical review that's been playing to sold-out audiences around the world. Saturday, September 12th at Twin Towns. Don't miss Oh What a Night.
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0: That's Nomi Rowe and Elizabeth. Don't forget his Father's Day show he's doing at Sponsored Twin Towns on Saturday. If you haven't got tickets, I don't know if there's any left, probably, maybe, give Twin Towns a call. It'll be a great show. Adele was in there as well. Oh, my God. No, that's the title of the track. I wonder if she's still on that long break from music that she announced that she was going to take when she wound up her residency in Vegas at Caesar's Palace. It was the end of 2024, so it's getting on for 2 years. I think she might be, though. Well, she's earned it. Meryl Bainbridge was in there as well with a mouth. Mouth from the South. No, just mouth. 22:10. Morning all. I've got a track off our album of the week up next.
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0: 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And yes, you'll know this track.

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It's a great song. Oh, great band. 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

0: Oh, there he goes, Meatloaf. Yeah, you took the words right out of my mouth. I think enough time's passed now since that awful debacle at the AFL Grand Final. I think I like him again now. Barnsley was in there. Ain't no mountain high enough. And, oh, yeah, I told you about Chicago.
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